0: 92Q Nashville's R&B Throwbacks. That's Jill Scott with Pressure. What's up, Nashville? You're off the clock with Sean Good. Inside of my celebrity alert tonight, it is Jermaine Jackson. Jermaine Jackson's being hit where it hurts. According to reports, the singer has been ordered to pay a woman more than $6.5 million after reportedly never responding to a lawsuit accusing him of rape. Now, the woman filed a lawsuit back in December of 2023 under California's Sexual Abuse and Cover-Up Accountability Act. In the suit, the lady claimed Jermaine unexpectedly showed up at her house in California in the spring of, check this out, 1988, and violently raped her. This is what she says. She alleged the assault lasted several minutes before he stopped and left the residence, leaving her traumatized. Well, he didn't show up to court to actually go through this case, and so now the judgment is in the favor of the defendant, and she's gonna be getting $6.5 million from Jermaine Jackson. He's got it. Now, you know, why you didn't show up to this court case to defend yourself says a lot. So are you saying you did do it and you don't want to go in that court because you know that you're going to come out guilty and maybe even more? So you just decided not to show up and you're going to give her $6 million. So, you know, I hope that's going to help her with how traumatized she's been over the years, because that's still bothering her. So we can't, you know, I love when these wins happen for people, for victims. Money doesn't change it and definitely can't fix it, but it definitely can get some type of justice. That's my celebrity alert. Your chance to go pick up tickets to go see Fetty Wap is coming up at the bottom of the hour. So right now, just text Sean, S-E-A-N, to 615-737-9292, because I'm about to call somebody. You answer the phone, you're going to see Fetty Wap at The Truth in November. It's going down. Stick around. Your chance to win is coming up. You're off the clock with Sean Good on 92Q.
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9: You and I have never met, but I'm willing to bet that there is something you would like to do, but you feel like you can't, that it's too hard, that you don't deserve it. A colleague of mine recently told me about this new book called Brave Shift, 30 Mindset Changes to Transform Your Life. It's written by a woman named Michelle Carrer. Carrer says the one thing most people forget when they set a goal is to attach a reason to it. having that reason is big, because when you don't want to do something that's necessary to reach your goal, you can go back to your reason to find the motivation you need. Try to frame your goal as something you want to achieve, as opposed to being a bad part of yourself that you want to change. That will make you more likely to succeed, as will asking for help. All of us need it, and it makes people feel good to help you achieve your goals. I'm Dr. Sanjay Gupta, helping you live a better life.
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92Q Nashville's R&B and Throwbacks. That is LL Cool J with Around the Way Girl. What's up, Nashville? You're off the clock with Sean Good, and I got your tickets to go see your boy Fetty Wap. He's going to be at The Truth on November the 3rd, and you can win. All you got to do right now is just text Sean, S-E-A-N, to 615-737-9292. I'm going to hit up somebody in just a matter of minutes. When your phone rings and it's me, you just won. Let's get us a winner after Q Parker. This is Put It On 92Q.

0: 92Q Nashville's R&B Throwbacks. It's Q Parker with Put It On. What's up, Nashville? You're off the clock with Sean Good. Shout out to my girl, Nikki Thompson. She just grabbed tickets to go see Fetty Wap. He's going to be at The Truth November the 3rd, and she just got a pair of tickets, and you can win those tickets too. All you got to do is text Sean right now. S-E-A-N. Text it to 615-737-9292. I'm going to be giving tickets away all week long. If you want to go see Fetty Wap at The Truth, just text the word Sean right now to 615-737-9292. Your chance will come up again tomorrow night. Hey, coming up, the 8 o'clock takeover is on the way, so get ready for it.
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12: Getting your heart broken can be really rough. It'll happen to most of us at some point in our lives. It's not just an emotional experience, it's a physical one too. Often described as getting the wind knocked out of you, a knot in your stomach, trouble sleeping. I recently spoke about this with Dr. Yoram Yovel, a psychiatrist and neuroscientist. He was on my podcast, Chasing Life. Now, he told me heartbreak doesn't have to last forever. And while your inclination might be to withdraw, isolate, and shut down, it's often the opposite of what supports healing. One of the things that helps us the most is reconnecting to other people you love. And the reverse is also true, he said. If someone you care about is struggling, don't give up on them. You hold the power to comfort loved ones that are in deep physical or emotional distress. I'm Dr. Sanjay Gupta, helping you live a better life.
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2: I'm First Alert meteorologist Melanie Layden. Another hot day with temperatures back in the lower 90s with a mix of sun and clouds. Tomorrow, a dry first half of the day. Then in the evening, rain showers and even a few strong storms move into the mid-state. High temperatures in the 80s.
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92.5 Nashville's R&B and throwbacks. That is Lauryn Hill with That Thing. What's up, Nashville? You're off the clock with Sean Good. And we're going to roll on into the 8 o'clock takeover in just a matter of minutes. So right now, go ahead and text the word takeover to 615-737-9292. That way we can play some of your favorite songs in this next hour. Here's Elijah Connor. This is More Than a Friend. You're off the clock with Sean Good on 92.5.

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0: 92Q Nashville's R&B Throwbacks. It's Bruno Mars with Risk It All. What's up, Nashville? You're off the clock with Sean Good. It's that time. It's the 8 o'clock takeover. So go ahead right now. Text the word takeover to 615-737-9292. That way you can play some of your favorites in this hour. Now, this weekend, it goes down. The Memorial Day weekend takeover from 92Q. We're going to be all over the city, and you got to come hang out with us. You're going to get an extended weekend because Memorial Day is on Monday. So you got to come hang out with us. We're going to be at Jar 10 on Friday for brunch. Kenny Smooth's going to be hosting that from 12 to 2. Then Sissy Brown's going to be doing it from 2 to 4. And then myself, Crystal, I, and DJ 2, we're going to be out at Noor. That's going to go down from 6 to 8 for the off-the-clock happy hour. And on Sunday, we got the day party. We got a 92Q day party with DJ C-Wiz and DJ Tui on the ones and twos. That's from 3 to 7 at Aura Lounge. You got to get your tickets for that. So go to our website right now, 92QNashville.com. 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All right, the 8 o'clock takeover is in motion. 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
9: You know, I watched a video the other day about kids getting landlines at home. We haven't had a landline in my house in I can't even tell you how long. But seeing these parents about my age being teleported back to their own childhoods, a simpler time before screens, was really powerful. And as for the kids, they sat and had conversations with their grandparents without multitasking or being distracted by a screen. I thought this was a great way to have kids stay in touch with family members and friends without getting sucked into the smartphone era too young. Of course, you need other people close by to hop on board as well if this is something that's going to work. Perhaps most important, I realized, these relics can be a great conversation starter with your children. You can talk about what it really means to be connected in this day and age. Things have changed a lot. I'm Dr. Sanjay Gupta, helping you live a better life.
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92.9 Nashville's R&B Throwbacks. It's Coco Jones with Here We Go. So taking your requests, all you got to do is text the word takeover to 615-737-9292. We'll play some of your favorites. Here's Gabrielle Jacoby. 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

92Q Nashville's R&B Throwbacks. That's Sean Miller with Love Me. I'm about to bounce up out of here, let the choir storm do what it does. But of course, I'm going to leave you with a good moment of motivation. It's coming up after Kevin Ross. This is Spin. You're off the clock with Sean Good on 92Q.

0: 92Q Nashville's R&B Throwbacks. That's Kevin Ross with Spin, and that's my time, guys. I got to get up out of here. The choir storm's coming up. I'm going to leave you with this good moment of motivation. You know, I'm going to be talking about this a lot. Black and brown people, it's so important that you make sure that you are registered to vote and you get out there and let your voice be heard every single time there is an election in your area. With all this redistricting and the racist things that are happening and trying to silence the black and brown vote, it is more important now than it ever has been, especially in our generation. You know, our older generation dealt with this in the 40s and the 50s and the 60s, and now it is our time to stand up and not let this repeat itself and take us back 30, 40, 50 years. It is so important that you make sure that you're registered to vote and you go to your polling places, and every time there is an election, that you are casting your vote. The black and brown vote can make a change in this state, but every single black and brown person needs to stand up and cast that vote. That is your good moment of motivation. You guys have a great rest of the night.
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8: You and I have never met, but I'm willing to bet that there is something you would like to do, but you feel like you can't, that it's too hard, that you don't deserve it. A colleague of mine recently told me about this new book called Brave Shift, 30 Mindset Changes to Transform Your Life. It's written by a woman named Michelle Carrer. Carrer says the one thing most people forget when they set a goal is to attach a reason to it. Having that reason is big, because when you don't want to do something that's necessary to reach your goal, you can go back to your reason to find the motivation you need. Try to frame your goal as something you want to achieve, as opposed to being a bad part of yourself that you want to change. That will make you more likely to succeed, as will asking for help. All of us need it, and it makes people feel good to help you achieve your goals. I'm Dr. Sanjay Gupta, helping you live a better life.
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0: Q weather forecast.
1: I'm First Alert meteorologist Melanie Layden. Another hot day with temperatures back in the lower 90s with a mix of sun and clouds. Tomorrow, a dry first half of the day. Then in the evening, rain showers and even a few strong storms move into the mid-state. High temperatures in the 80s.
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13: Getting your heart broken can be really rough. It'll happen to most of us at some point in our lives. It's not just an emotional experience, it's a physical one too, often described as getting the wind knocked out of you, a knot in your stomach, trouble sleeping. I recently spoke about this with Dr. Yoram Yovel, a psychiatrist and neuroscientist. He was on my podcast, Chasing Life. Now, he told me heartbreak doesn't have to last forever. And while your inclination might be to withdraw, isolate, and shut down, it's often the opposite of what supports healing. One of the things that helps us the most is reconnecting to other people you love. And the reverse is also true, he said. If someone you care about is struggling, don't give up on them. You hold the power to comfort loved ones that are in deep physical or emotional distress. I'm Dr. Sanjay Gupta, helping you live a better life.
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6: We are finally starting to learn more things we can do to keep our brain sharp as we age. A lot of people think crossword puzzles or Sudoku might do the trick, but the science doesn't really bear that out. What one recent study found, though, was that a certain type of brain training seems to have a significant impact on cognition as we get older. It wasn't memory or even problem-solving tasks that moved the needle. It was an interactive computerized game that tested the ability to recognize two separate images in faster and faster sequences. It's what we call a task of divided attention, in which you don't have a conscious strategy on how to improve. That's according to the study's lead author. You're just trying to do the best you can to figure out how to divide your attention. Now, the game in this study was called Double Decision, if you want to find it and try it out yourself. I'm Dr. Sanjay Gupta, helping you live a better life.
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1: 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Just play the game one way. You hit a ball in the gap, run. 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

nothing about a conservative regular girl that still can be thorough as don't need you. 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Mistakenly, nobody been in a bag, but how many bodies done been in her bag?

Should I fold up no yoga mat? Check. Should I dig up, get no strings attached? Check. 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
13: Sometimes you can tell a lot about what someone wants to do offline by looking at what they do online. Let me tell you about Pinterest's first parenting trend report. Pinterest is a huge platform. They have 600 million monthly users, 80 billion searches per month. The report found a shift from the iPad kid era to now, when parents are actually more interested in real-world adventures and hands-on activities. The Global Trends and Insights lead at Pinterest told us, families are thoughtfully designing childhoods rooted in creativity, intention, and meaningful experiences. One psychologist we spoke to said he sees this as a reflection of parents' desire to build core capacities in their children. Resilience, curiosity, self-regulation, empathy. These things don't grow automatically, but are built through lived experience. I'm Dr. Sanjay Gupta, helping you live a better life.
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1: Sometimes you can tell a lot about what someone wants to do offline by looking at what they do online. Let me tell you about Pinterest's first parenting trend report. Pinterest is a huge platform. They have 600 million monthly users, 80 billion searches per month. The report found a shift from the iPad kid era to now, when parents are actually more interested in real-world adventures and hands-on activities. The Global Trends and Insights lead at Pinterest told us, families are thoughtfully designing childhoods rooted in creativity, intention, and meaningful experiences. One psychologist we spoke to said he sees this as a reflection of parents' desire to build core capacities in their children: resilience, curiosity, self-regulation, empathy. These things don't grow automatically, but are built through lived experience. I'm Dr. Sanjay Gupta, helping you live a better life.
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6: When it comes to the myriad reasons people don't get enough exercise, psychologist Diana Hill has heard them all. She's the author of a new book with a great title, I Know I Should Exercise, But. On a recent episode of my podcast, Chasing Life, Hill told me the number one reason people don't exercise is because they don't feel like they have enough time. She told us that she encourages people she works with to shift from an either-or mindset to a both-and mindset. Hill herself uses time at her son's baseball game to walk around the field cheering him on instead of sitting on the sidelines. She also recommends setting up your space at home, at work, in the car to facilitate movement. So every night before I go to bed, I lay out my workout clothes next to my bathroom sink so they are waiting there for me as a good reminder. I'm Dr. Sanjay Gupta, helping you live a better life.
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13: Sometimes you can tell a lot about what someone wants to do offline by looking at what they do online. Let me tell you about Pinterest's first parenting trend report. Pinterest is a huge platform. They have 600 million monthly users, 80 billion searches per month. The report found a shift from the iPad kid era to now, when parents are actually more interested in real-world adventures and hands-on activities. The Global Trends and Insights lead at Pinterest told us, families are thoughtfully designing childhoods rooted in creativity, intention, and meaningful experiences. One psychologist we spoke to said he sees this as a reflection of parents' desire to build core capacities in their children: resilience, curiosity, self-regulation, empathy. These things don't grow automatically, but are built through lived experience. I'm Dr. Sanjay Gupta, helping you live a better life.

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7: 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Let me tell you clearly, these videos are scams. They are designed to take your money. Now, a couple things you should keep in mind. If something sounds too good to be true, it probably is. When you look at these videos, if they don't seem natural, if there's something off about them, the audio or the video, it's probably AI generated. And if you come across something that does pique your interest, see if you can find evidence of it from other sources. I promise you this, if I discover something incredible that you need to know about, I'm going to talk about it somewhere that you can easily find, not on some shady social media site. I'm Dr. Sanjay Gupta, helping you live a better life.
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0: Life with Dr. Sanjay Gupta.
1: In recent years, scientists have really dialed up the urgency to understand PFAS, sometimes referred to as forever chemicals because of how long they take to break down. The latest study found these chemicals may be aging men in their 50s and 60s a bit faster than men who are younger or older or women of any age. Experts we talked to said the accumulation of PFAS may lower testosterone levels in men, impair sperm quality, and increase risks of testicular and kidney cancer. Women, it seems, just seem to be able to clear PFAS faster. Now, whether you're a man or a woman, trying to limit your exposure is a great idea. Three ways to do that. Filter your drinking water. Don't use non-stick cookware like Teflon, and avoid fast food packaging, which are sometimes coated with these chemicals. I'm Dr. Sanjay Gupta, helping you live a better life.
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6: A Better Life with Dr. Sanjay Gupta.
7: In recent years, scientists have really dialed up the urgency to understand PFAS, sometimes referred to as forever chemicals because of how long they take to break down. The latest study found these chemicals may be aging men in their 50s and 60s a bit faster than men who are younger or older or women of any age. Experts we talked to said the accumulation of PFAS may lower testosterone levels in men, impair sperm quality, and increase risks of testicular and kidney cancer. Women, it seems, just seem to be able to clear PFAS faster. Now, whether you're a man or a woman, trying to limit your exposure is a great idea. Three ways to do that. 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I'm Dr. Sanjay Gupta, helping you live a better life.
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1: Sometimes you can tell a lot about what someone wants to do offline by looking at what they do online. Let me tell you about Pinterest's first parenting trend report. Pinterest is a huge platform. They have 600 million monthly users, 80 billion searches per month. The report found a shift from the iPad kid era to now, when parents are actually more interested in real-world adventures and hands-on activities. The Global Trends and Insights lead at Pinterest told us, families are thoughtfully designing childhoods rooted in creativity, intention, and meaningful experiences. One psychologist we spoke to said he sees this as a reflection of parents' desire to build core capacities in their children: resilience, curiosity, self-regulation, empathy. These things don't grow automatically, but are built through lived experience. I'm Dr. Sanjay Gupta, helping you live a better life.
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10: There's something I'd like to talk to you about today, something that's been circulating on the internet that's become a real problem. Deep fake videos of me endorsing products that I've never even heard of and I have no relationship with whatsoever. Let me tell you clearly, these videos are scams. They are designed to take your money. Now, a couple things you should keep in mind. If something sounds too good to be true, it probably is. When you look at these videos, if they don't seem natural, if there's something off about them, the audio or the video, it's probably AI generated. And if you come across something that does pique your interest, see if you can find evidence of it from other sources. I promise you this, if I discover something incredible that you need to know about, I'm going to talk about it somewhere that you can easily find, not on some shady social media site. I'm Dr. Sanjay Gupta, helping you live a better life.
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8: You know, one of the weirder things I've seen on social media lately is parents feeding their babies butter. Like whole sticks of butter. They swear that it helps them feel fuller after meals and get a good night's sleep, among other things. There's actually something to this. You know, butter is full of fat, which a rapidly growing infant needs, but eating butter all the time results in, quote, boxing out other important nutrients they need as well. Spokesperson for the Academy of Nutrition and Dietetics told us she recommends half a teaspoon to a teaspoon melted and then added to a puree. Or as they get older, you can drizzle oil or melted butter over cooked vegetables, she told us. We never say just give butter by itself, and it's not the only source of fat she would recommend. Avocados, hummus, fish, they are great sources of fat as well. And also, great foods to introduce. I'm Dr. Sanjay Gupta, helping you live a better life.
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1: Sometimes you can tell a lot about what someone wants to do offline by looking at what they do online. Let me tell you about Pinterest's first parenting trend report. Pinterest is a huge platform. They have 600 million monthly users, 80 billion searches per month. The report found a shift from the iPad kid era to now, when parents are actually more interested in real-world adventures and hands-on activities. The Global Trends and Insights lead at Pinterest told us, families are thoughtfully designing childhoods rooted in creativity, intention, and meaningful experiences. One psychologist we spoke to said he sees this as a reflection of parents' desire to build core capacities in their children: resilience, curiosity, self-regulation, empathy. These things don't grow automatically, but are built through lived experience. I'm Dr. Sanjay Gupta, helping you live a better life.
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8: You know, I watched a video the other day about kids getting landlines at home. We haven't had a landline in my house in I can't even tell you how long. But seeing these parents about my age being teleported back to their own childhoods, a simpler time before screens, was really powerful. And as for the kids, they sat and had conversations with their grandparents without multitasking or being distracted by a screen. I thought this was a great way to have kids stay in touch with family members and friends without getting sucked into the smartphone era too young. Of course, you need other people close by to hop on board as well if this is something that's going to work. Perhaps most important, I realized, these relics can be a great conversation starter with your children. You can talk about what it really means to be connected in this

0: day and age. Things have changed a lot. I'm Dr. Sanjay Gupta, helping you live a better life.
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1: 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Sean Good, Sissy Brown, and Crystal with an I. Right here on 92Q.

0: sixth birthday. Oh, I am so happy for you.
1: Wow.
2: Who
1: did
2: it?
1: You made her older than me.
2: And Kenny too.
0: Happy 56th birthday. You look good, girl, for 56.
2: But I am grateful to be 47. Okay. Thank you.
1: You guys call in and tell Crystal happy birthday or text us.
2: Yes, I love y'all.
1: Happy birthday, girl.
2: Thank you. It's my birthday on my damn phone.
0: It's going to be a good day. It's going to be a good day today. Hey, this is 615 Wake Up. Of course, this is Sean Good. Wake up, Bellevue.
1: Hey, y'all. It's Sissy Brown. Wake up, Crystal. It's your birthday.
2: Hey.
1: It's your birthday.
2: And this is Crystal with the eyes of birthday girl. Wake up everybody else and tell me happy birthday.
0: We're going to have a great show. We're going to celebrate her birthday all day long. So make sure you call, make sure you text, wish her some love today.
2: Sean, y'all going to have me crying for the morning of it. Y'all know I'm emotional.
0: Yes, fine. That's fine. At least it'll be happy tears.
1: Right.
2: Emotional.
0: It'll be happy tears.
2: Oh, my God. Don't tell me that to me.
0: It's your birthday. We're going to celebrate it all day long. Plus, we got some news to talk about. Lots of things happening in the news, especially with this new fund that Trump has done. And then there's an execution that the governor's going to ignore. All kinds of happening news for the crews.
1: And Beyonce's Cowboy Carter album, it's going to be studied at Harvard. It's coming up on Catch Me Up.
0: My God.
2: Oh, wow. And then now, like, it's 2026, and the world is getting crazy and crazy. When I tell y'all we so deep in Revelations, it don't even make sense, but we ain't going to talk about that part.
0: It's crazy. It's crazy. And we got more soccer. Weird. Yeah, we got more soccer tickets. We'll give those away in this 6 o'clock hour. It's going to go down. We're going to have a great time on this Tuesday celebrating Crystal's birthday. Now it's time for her to get up and do the butt. I think Crystal was...
2: A little bit... It done grew since I've been up here sitting on it.
0: What were you, like, 1820 when this song came out?
1: Eating too.
2: Oh! Hit the button, Sean!
1: Them chips every morning ain't no joke.
0: Them chips is me chipping, don't they?
2: Oh, so this is what we doing?
1: Yes. It's your birthday.
0: It's what we doing.
2: It's your birthday.
0: The 615 Wake Up on 92Q. Get up, Nashville.
2: Amen.

0: KQ.
1: Good morning, everybody.
2: Good morning.
1: This is Gemini527. I'm calling to wish Miss Crystal a happy birthday.
2: Oh, thank you so much. I appreciate that.
1: I'm headed to work. Y'all have a good day.
2: Okay, you too.
0: Thank you.

0: Johnny QQ.
1: Good morning, family. How y'all doing?
0: Good. How are you?
2: What's up, Isaac?
3: Hey, Isaac.
1: Hey, Sean, you got somebody over there turn real old and gray.
0: Yeah, she's 56
2: wait,
0: today.
2: No, wait a minute. Sean, first of all, undo that number. Undo that number.
1: Happy birthday, baby.
2: Thank you so much, Isaac. I appreciate it. I really do.
1: Yeah. Well, I hope you enjoy your day.
2: Thank you so much. Have a good one.
0: Naughty too cute.
1: Hey, this is DJ Chucky from the shop. Would love to wish Crystal a happy birthday.
2: Oh, thank you so much. Thank you. Oh, y'all is going to make me cry. Stop it. Thank you so much. Have a good one.
0: All right, she's got love.
2: Y'all know I get she emotional very easily.
0: That's okay, though. It's your
2: day. Very easily, but I do. I appreciate it.
0: Yeah.
2: I do it.
4: Anything that you do right or wrong, you're like, it's my birthday.
0: It's your birthday.
4: It's my birthday.
2: Oh, I get that kind of pass. I don't be trying to do it.
4: But let's stay with the good, not the bad. Because it's your birthday.
0: Shoot, I'd be excited, too, when I turn 56. I'd be excited.
2: You know what? I got you, Sean, because I said we was gonna fight one day. Today might be it, since I can do whatever I want. Put them up.
0: Oh, you gotta be able to win. All right, now 56-year-old, let's chill out.
4: I don't know between both of y'all would give each other a run. I ain't gonna lie, because you're a man, of course, so let's not say that she's gonna win. You're a man
2: and I'm bad up.
4: You got your skills and she got her skills.
0: All I gotta do is bob and weave two times and she gonna be out of breath. That's all I gotta
2: do. Oh, now you gonna shake me like a basketball.
0: Just bob and weave two times and she gonna be out of breath.
2: That's crazy.
0: It's 516 right now. What's the weather today?
4: 76 degrees right now. It's going to be cloudy skies today, a high of 90, but yesterday was ridiculous.
2: It was.
4: And coming out of here at 10 o'clock, man, we was like,
2: it was hot leaving out, and then got to my mama's house, and the air was not airing.
4: Oh.
2: I was in there fanning with a fan.
4: No.
2: Yeah, I felt a little doughy yesterday, it finally kicked in and did what it was supposed to do. But baby, at first I was concerned. I was like, I'm finna die.
0: I went ahead and put, I have my little window unit upstairs in the bedroom just to help, because it gets hotter upstairs.
4: It got up to 96.
0: Yeah.
2: 96.
0: Yeah. It's going to be.
4: It got up there this
0: We summer. Might see a nice little hot summer, but I thought it was a great day. I thought it was a beautiful day.
4: Enjoy it, because it'll be only about 94 today, and then here comes the rain.
0: And then the rain's coming, because there's a lot of tornadoes out in the Midwest. A lot of concern of tornadoes in the Midwest. So that rain and those storms are going to make its way here. So we're going to see rain for the next week.
4: And more on the weekend. It's like 60-something% chance the rest of the week, and then 90% chance on the weekend. So it's about to go down. Y'all better be prepared.
0: Yeah. But you're going to have a good birthday. It's going to be nice and sunny and hot.
2: Thank you. I appreciate that. Well, since it's Tuesday, it ain't too many clubs going up on a Tuesday.
4: Why
2: you
4: got to go to the club?
2: Well, you know, I just really ain't had no plans. Constance wants to take me out day drinking when I get out.
0: There you go.
2: I probably go day drinking with her. But other than that, I'm waiting till I go to Atlanta this weekend to just let my hair down.
4: Yeah.
2: Because nobody knows me. I act completely different out of town. Do you hear me? When I go out of town, I act like I don't know nobody and who's going to...
4: Well, I'm going to be there too, so act like you know me. Especially if we win.
0: Especially if
2: you
0: win.
2: I am. Of course I'm not going to act like I don't know her. That's crazy, you guys.
0: We're going to be celebrating Crystal and I's birthday all day long, so give her a call, show her some love. And we'll come back with news on the cruise.
2: It's a 6:05 wake up on
4: IGQ.
0: I still
5: do that.
0: I know, right?
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8: So-called superagers, they are an enviable segment of the population. People who are older than 80, whose brains function like someone a fraction of their age. It's true, a lot of these people have genetics on their side, but more and more research is bearing out the idea that people who practice good brain health also slow their cognitive decline. Dr. Richard Isaacson, a pioneer in the Alzheimer's space, told us that, quote, his studies have found lifestyle changes including diet, exercise, reducing stress and optimizing sleep, along with managing vascular risk factors with certain medications, can actually help grow brain areas and also reduce telltale signs of Alzheimer's, such as tau tangles and amyloid plaques. What else helps? Staying social, surrounding yourself with family and friends, and maybe even volunteering for a real sense of purpose. I'm Dr. Sanjay Gupta, helping you live a better life.

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4: 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I call y'all all the time.
5: Okay. Thank you, Deb. 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
4: All right, girl. 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Y'all have a good one.
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2: 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He's said to be executed on Thursday. Details next on News for the Cruise.
3: All right, that is all the way in just a few minutes. Right now, it's time to get your praise on. 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
1: Religious and community leaders gathered at the Tennessee Capitol Monday to deliver a petition with more than 100,000 signatures to Governor Bill Lee's office, urging him to stop the scheduled execution of death row inmate Tony Carruthers, who is on death row for allegedly murdering three people. He is set to be executed Thursday morning for the 1994 killings. Prosecutors say the victims were kidnapped, tortured, and buried alive in a Memphis cemetery. Despite his conviction, Carruthers has consistently maintained his innocence. Supporters argued untested DNA evidence could potentially exonerate him. They're calling on Lee to intervene before the execution proceeds.

0: I mean, that right there alone, if there's untested DNA that could overturn this conviction, why would we not? Yeah. Why would we not just test the DNA? That's why would we go through and killing somebody? If you know there's a possibility that it could not have been him, it could be somebody else. He's already been serving all this time.
1: Because they don't care.
0: Yeah, you don't care. You don't care. You got somebody. He's been on the chain gang for decades now.
2: Mm-hmm. Yeah.
0: And you've been making money off
1: got
0: of
1: your
0: off
1: money's
0: of the,
1: worth
0: yeah,
1: out of
0: been
1: it.
0: Making your money off of the state. And so now you're gonna now that you're done with him, you're throwing away like you're throwing the trash out. Yeah.
1: 32 years.
0: Yeah.
1: 32 years.
2: He probably didn't even commit it.
0: You probably didn't.
2: That's crazy to know that you done killed somebody and then you test what? You going to test it later or you just going to
0: right.
2: forget
0: you're
2: about
0: not going to do it at all. What's the the harm of testing the DNA? Because if it turns out to be his DNA, then you just reschedule his right. execution. Right. I mean, what's the big deal? He's been in jail for 30-some years.
1: Because he's black.
0: Exactly. Yeah. Because he's black. So it's another reason. Just take him out. Don't even let's not try to look at all the evidence. We've already had him locked up for 30 years and we didn't look at all the evidence then. Or now that as that technology has advanced.
2: Yeah.
0: We don't go back and make sure that we've actually got the right person. Don't worry about that. Let's just go and just take him on out.
1: Yeah, and I hate to use a lot of times I hear when people go, oh, you're just doing it because I'm black. I hate that because sometimes it's not because you're black. Sometimes it's because you're wrong.
0: Yeah.
1: But when you're not wrong or if you there's a potential possibility that you are not wrong, they still don't give them a chance because they're black.
0: Because they're black.
1: Yeah. I hate that.
0: And that's exactly what it is. But
1: although
0: you know,
1: they won't say it.
0: No, they won't say it. Though they're saying it now. They're starting to say
2: yeah,
0: it now.
2: They might start saying
0: so,
2: it.
0: But
2: now.
0: You know, I don't expect Governor Lee to actually do the right thing because when's the last time he did the right thing for the state, for people in the state? I can't remember.
2: That's true.
0: The right thing will be when he leaves office. That's gonna be the right thing. So
1: and
0: I don't
1: he didn't
0: know.
1: Do that. He just has to.
0: Yeah, he just has to because you can't run again. You can't run again.
2: Oh
0: but,
2: wow.
0: But you know, we'll see. I wanna be optimistic. But the man's set to be executed on Thursday.
1: Yeah, he's not going nowhere. Even Kim Kardashian wrote in a letter to Governor Billy. He not ain't listening Kim. To nobody.
0: Yeah, Kim trying to be a lawyer today.
2: Oh, wow.
0: Trying to be a lawyer today. It's a 615 Wake Up on 92Q. Stick around.
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14: We are finally starting to learn more things we can do to keep our brains sharp as we age. A lot of people think crossword puzzles or Sudoku might do the trick, but the science doesn't really bear that out. What one recent study found, though, was that a certain type of brain training seems to have a significant impact on cognition as we get older. It wasn't memory or even problem-solving tasks that moved the needle. It was an interactive computerized game that tested the ability to recognize two separate images in faster and faster sequences. It's what we call a task of divided attention, in which you don't have a conscious strategy on how to improve. That's according to the study's lead author. You're just trying to do the best you can to figure out how to divide your attention. Now, the game in this study was called Double Decision. If you want to find it and try it out yourself. I'm Dr. Sanjay Gupta, helping you live a better life.
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1: 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Just play the game one way. 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
3: Good morning.
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3: I'm wishing that girl a happy birthday.
5: Thank you so much.
3: You go, boo.
5: Thank you. Who is this?
3: You ain't caught up with me, but you're almost there.
5: She said you ain't caught. Who is this?
3: This is Deb. I call y'all all the time.
5: Okay. Thank you, Deb. I appreciate it.
3: All right, girl. Have a good day. Y'all have a good one.
2: You too.

0: feel like everybody's too damn sensitive at this point.
1: Right.
0: People think I have a careless outlook on it.
1: Right.
0: And it's not that I have a careless outlook. I don't care to make you believe that I'm a great person.
2: He said he just gonna be one, and he don't care what you think. I ain't mad at you, Chris.
3: No, not mad about it at all.
2: More details about what he's talking about next on Catch Me Up.
3: That is on the way right now. Here's Q Parker. This is Put It On right here on the 615 Wake Up. All Nashville's R&B and throwbacks. We're 92Q. Wake up, Nashville.
4: Wake up, wake up, wake up.

0: Let's fill your teacup with Sissy Brown.
1: Ooh, girl.
2: I know you lying.
3: Catch me up then.
1: Catch me
4: up. Nicki Minaj said that she initially hid her support for Donald Trump because she feared backlash from the music industry, right? Well, she claims many celebrities privately agree with her politically, but they're too scared to speak about it publicly. So she said her perspective shifted further after she felt ignored by California officials following the swatting incidents at her house. But Republican representatives allegedly stepped in to help. And she also said she's going to get more politically active moving forward.
5: Nobody cares.
6: They know.
5: Nobody cares. Like, what are you going to say politically?
6: I'm just saying, this is...
4: What he said?
6: Come on, Nicki. Is you even still on the Booger Sugar or not? Because we can't believe nothing you talking about right now. Unless you done been...
5: And you fit right in, because there's a lot of backup. There's a lot of Republicans out there that have that Booger Sugar, too.
6: They fit
5: right in with some of
6: them.
5: I'm not accusing all of you, so understand this. But there are several that have got same accusations of heavy drug use. And
6: you're right about that.
5: And sexual promiscuity. Yeah, all that stuff. You know, especially, you ever heard when... I've also been told, Lil Birdie said that when Republican conventions happen, Grindr just shuts down. Y'all know what Grindr is?
4: What's Grindr?
6: Grindr
5: is
6: a gay
5: dating app. Well,
6: yes.
5: A dating or hookup app. But a lot of times when there's a Republican convention...
6: Oh, you have. I'll tell you what.
5: Yeah, when there's a Republican... Okay. Their servers go down. Just saying.
4: Because it's so busy?
5: Because it gets real busy when a lot of Republicans come together.
6: What in the fudge packet?
4: Wow. Who told you that?
5: News stories. TMZ number one. They reported it every time.
4: Wow. Harvard University is set to launch a new course centered on Beyonce and her album Cowboy Carter, further cementing the superstar's cultural and academic influence. Now, this class is going to explore themes of Black identity, country music history, Americana, and Beyonce's impact on music, politics, and pop culture through the lens of the groundbreaking project. So basically, it's taking her album and dissecting it to make it some type of history.
6: And what application is going to ask for that?
4: And what credits do your credits count
6: credit
4: if you take the credit
6: for?
4: And does it count towards you graduating?
5: Right.
6: But does study this, Beyonce.
5: What degree does this go towards? Does this help me get my degree? Like, is this just an elective? It's just because you
4: maybe
5: need
4: maybe an entertainment.
5: You just need to take a
4: business management.
5: Business management? Hell no.
4: I don't know.
5: Like this, maybe you just need to take an extra class because you need a credit, and this is one of those electives. It's not really going towards your degree. You just need something because I don't understand what in the world.
4: But some people are going to take it just because they like Beyonce.
5: Yeah, I get it.
4: Not caring. Oh, I have 13 credits. I mean, 13 hours already. Let me go on and take this one because I love her.
5: Just make sure you're still good to read. Just make sure you can read well. Make sure that you got everything.
4: I mean, it's Harvard. I'm sure they can
5: but
4: read.
5: But make sure that you got everything in your field that you need to get done first before you that silly ass elective.
4: Chris Brown recently opened up about the fallout from the 2009 incident involving Rihanna. He said it changed his career, saying award shows and endorsement deals stopped reaching out after he was quote unquote canceled.
7: My fans and the people who do love me, they kind of overshadow it. Right. I'm still here, you know. Right. But I feel like I just feel like people are sensitive as hell today, man. Like we don't get to really shoot shit, or we don't get to say what we really want to say. A lot of times, a lot of things is contrived and conform. You don't get to be yourself because you can't have an open expression, freedom to say anything.
8: Right.
7: You don't have to discredit anybody cut anybody out or say anything rude about anybody, but I feel like everybody's too damn sensitive at this point.
4: And he said he is done with convincing people he's a good person. He said he has no interest in doing it at all.
6: And he ain't got
5: you
6: to
5: don't have
6: because
5: to.
6: It is grown women older than the age he was getting their heads knocked between the washer and dryer right now, and they ain't left.
5: Right.
6: They still there.
5: Absolutely.
6: But y'all criticizing this man and what he did at a young age. But, you know, it's the women out there that allows it.
4: 17 years ago.
5: And 17
6: still,
5: years ago.
6: Yeah, and y'all still trying to convince us that y'all with a good man.
5: Right.
4: And what's crazy is him and Rihanna cool. So why are y'all mad?
6: Because they're cool.
5: There's no reason for people to be mad.
6: Absolutely.
5: Even people like Zara Larsson, you know, the other pop star who's for years been going against him. There's really no reason for you mad. If you don't like him, great.
4: Because she wants wants to be the version of him.
5: Don't listen to his music. But you don't, people that you don't like, you ain't got to call them out all the time.
6: Right.
5: What's the purpose in doing that? Because look at this. You're not hurting this man's career.
6: Because that's all they got.
5: This man has got millions of dollars. He's got several awards. He has sold out shows all over the world. You're not hurting his career.
4: He's going to go on tour with Usher. Mm-hmm.
5: His career's not hurt.
4: At all.
5: So, like, let it go. Let it go. And if especially, in fact, if you got skeletons in your closet that you don't want people to know
4: everybody
5: about.
4: Everybody does.
5: So let it go. Okay. Get off his back.
4: I think he should perform at the BET Awards this year. That would be amazing if Usher and Chris Brown showed up to the BET Awards this week, June.
5: Yeah.
4: And performed.
5: It is time.
4: I would lose my mind.
6: It'd be so many broken TVs where they done just...
5: Yeah, it's time. It's time for all the awards. It's not really all that stuff go, because we have let people get on the stage for doing worse.
6: Yes.
5: It is truly time to let this go with Chris Brown. Wow. All right, that's just a few things going down in the entertainment world. Coming up, we're going to keep celebrating Crystal's birthday.
6: Aw, thank you,
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1: I'm First Alert meteorologist Melanie Layden. Another hot day with temperatures back in the lower 90s with a mix of sun and clouds. Tomorrow, a dry first half of the day. Then in the evening, rain showers and even a few strong storms.
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12: There's something I'd like to talk to you about today, something that's been circulating on the internet that's become a real problem. 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I promise you this, if I discover something incredible that you need to know about, I'm going to talk about it somewhere that you can easily find, not on some shady social media site. 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
1: It is the 615 wake up, and it is Crystal Woodeye's birthday.
2: Thank you.
1: Happy birthday to you.
2: Thank you.
1: Well, 56 years old is amazing.
2: I'm gonna kick this man's ass before I leave here, Lord. But whatever.
1: No, yeah, that is not her. That's not her age. That's not her age. She ain't 56. She ain't 56. I won't say what her age is. She can tell y'all herself.
2: I still got some 30 knees.
3: Oh,
1: don't lie to everybody now.
2: Okay, 42.
1: Okay. Look, I've seen you walk. Don't lie. Don't lie to people. Don't be telling them lies. Oh. Anyway, it's a 615 wake up with you on this Tuesday. This is Sean Good. Wake up, Music Row.
4: Hey, y'all. This is Sissy Brown. Wake up, Bell Mead.
2: And this is Crystal with an eye. It's my birthday. And wake up to the Tauruses. We got 2 days left.
1: Yeah.
2: Let's go out with a bang.
1: Y'all just about done.
2: Get up.
1: All right, guys. Coming up inside of this hour, we're going to continue to keep celebrating Crystal's birthday. So if you've got some love for her, shoot us a text us, or you can give us a call and show her some love. Also, side of news for the crews, that mosque shooting that happened yesterday. Mm. It was, tragic. But they're definitely calling this one of the security guards a hero.
4: Mm. I saw a video where a man was walking his child in a stroller, and he heard the shots.
1: Mm-hmm.
4: Knocked the stroller over to protect the baby, then jumped and ran the other way. It was crazy.
1: Yeah.
4: That was so scary.
1: It was very scary.
4: Yeah. Coming up on Catch Me Up, Beyonce, she got a course at Harvard. Another one. She had one before, but now she got one for Cowboy Carter. Those details are on the way.
1: What degree is that?
4: The degree, okay. I need an extra credit, so let me take something
1: easy. That's what
4: easy.
1: That is. That's what that is.
2: And it's 2026, and the world just keep getting worse and worse. And I got some things I don't like about
1: yes.
2: And I got some things I don't like about stuff going in and out the city.
1: All right.
2: Going in and out the city.
1: That's coming up. Going on.
2: In and out.
1: That's coming up. Plus your chance to win tickets to go see the Nashville Soccer Club. It's happening around 6:45. Let's get into it. Here's Faith Evans on the 615 Wake Up.
5: Wake up.

0: Good morning. This is Joy Davis. I wanted to call and tell Crystal happy birthday.
1: Joy, it's so good to hear from you.
0: Well, you're our girl, and I want to thank you for literally making us laugh every single day.
1: Oh, thank you, Miss Joy. You see, don't do that. My eyes is getting juicy, girl. Don't do me like it.
0: We love you so much.
1: I love y'all too. Tell your husband I said thank you so much.
0: I will, dear. All right. Have a wonderful day today.
1: Y'all too. Thank you.

0: Naughty Duke U Nashville's R&B throwbacks. That's Sean Milley with Love Me. It is a 615 wake up with you on this Tuesday. 611 right now. What's the weather doing?
1: 78 degrees right now. Partly cloudy skies today. A high of 90.
0: 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It's now time for the birthday girl to tell you about some things that she just don't like.
2: No. I just simply don't like it.
3: You know I don't like that.
2: You know I don't like it. No. You know, I don't even like it.
4: Good Tuesday morning, everybody. It is the one and only Crystal with an I. And yes, it is my birthday. I officially turned 47 today. And in them 47 years, I've seen a lot of changes. And now that this year, 2026, I got some things that I don't like about it.
5: One.
4: How Tennessee wanted to be the Jetsons so bad. Now we got malfunctioning spaceships on wheels doing donuts in the streets. Now y'all know we couldn't handle that with the construction and the road closures that y'all be having in Nashville. What did y'all think was going to happen? Oh, okay. I don't like that.
5: Two.
4: How now Tennessee is trying to pass a law to give citations to the Waymos. Who going to sign it? What you going to do? Throw it in the driver's seat and they'll get it when they clean them out? That just don't make sense, but y'all always find a way to make money. I don't like that.
5: Three.
4: Women trying to convince you that you just need to change your diet and you can see their surgery scars. Baby, who you fooling? They didn't even sew you up right.
0: Oh, Jesus.
4: So how you gonna tell me I just need to change my diet and you walking around with a zipper on you?
0: Jesus.
4: Y'all know that zipper meat.
0: That zipper meat.
4: Mm-hmm. When the surgery ain't right, you know what I'm talking about. A lot of older folks got it on their knee, but we ain't gonna talk about it.
0: Oh, Lord.
4: I don't like that.
5: Four.
4: How flyer men are about to flyer. Let me say that again, because y'all know I be talking on my lips. How flyer men are about to become extinct the way y'all popping out all these AI flyers. Because who even is that on the flyer? Are they dead, alive, graduating, celebrating, washing cars, or cutting grass? Because they all look the same.
0: It's the same three,
4: I mean,
0: four.
4: It's all the same layouts.
0: It's the same three, four black people on all these flyers.
4: Yes. I'm so confused, but I mean, you could know or whatever. I don't like it.
5: But
4: Adrian Broner has how he's been out here cutting up, acting a fool, and I'm just now finding out about this man. Because the way he did this girl is my type of pity.
6: Oh, that's you. Who got the gun? Take two pieces right now. It's cool.
7: That we got 11. Then we got...
6: I smell what you ate yesterday.
7: We got $20.
0: Damn. I smell what you ate yesterday.
4: It reminds me of somebody that came to this studio. But we ain't even going to talk about it. I don't like it. Thank you.
0: Okay. You're not gonna say no names?
4: We ain't gonna say no names.
0: Does it remind is it rhyme
4: so
0: with yo-yo?
4: Wow.
0: If it smells, it smells. Y'all. 6 or 5 wake up on 92Q.
1: He ain't never gonna come up here no
4: you
1: more.
0: Nah, he'll be back.
4: Still here.
8: Wow. This is Imani Rama. I'm from out east, and this is Keep It Moving Traffic.
9: Southeast split. Murfreesboro Pike, an accident at 24. We've got emergency crews on the scene. Madison, Neal East Bend Road, there's a crash east of Gallatin Pike. No problems on 65 or 40. No unusual delays on 840. I'm Christy O'Brien.
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16: You and I have never met, but I'm willing to bet that there is something you would like to do, but you feel like you can't, that it's too hard, that you don't deserve it. A colleague of mine recently told me about this new book called Brave Shift, 30 Mindset Changes to Transform Your Life. It's written by a woman named Michelle Carrer. Carrer says the one thing most people forget when they set a goal is to attach a reason to it. Having that reason is big, because when you don't want to do something that's necessary to reach your goal, you can go back to your reason to find the motivation you need. Try to frame your goal as something you want to achieve, as opposed to being a bad part of yourself that you want to change. That will make you more likely to succeed, as will asking for help. 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I'm Dr. Sanjay Gupta, helping you live a better life.
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12: Crystal, Sister Cat, happy birthday, girl.
13: Thank you so much. I appreciate it. I'm smiling big. Thank you.
12: I just wanted to say that it has been wonderful to watch your growth over the years since you joined 92Q and now 615 Wake Up. I've only been to one show when you came to Good People Lounge in Clarksville, and I knew from then it was going to be up from there because you showed out that night. The mother folks was a little strange and suspect. But you did excellent that night, and it's amazing that you share your God-given talent with everybody else. And I wish you many more years to go, and I love you, girl.
13: Thank you so much. Who is this?
12: This is Melissa.
13: Thank you so much, and thank you. I appreciate it.
12: You're welcome. Y'all have a good day.
11: You too.

0: such a crazy feeling though. I don't want to get too attached, but I feel like I already am. My mind's telling me one thing, but I guess I should listen to my heart. Right?
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3: 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He's said to be executed on Thursday. Details next on News for the Cruise.
4: All right, that's coming up in just a few minutes with News for the Cruise, several of the stories, and your chance to win tickets to go see the Nashville Soccer Club on the 23rd. That's happening around 6:45. Right now, here's Tone Stiff. 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

0: Wake Up.
1: Mayor Freddie O'Connell's proposed budget would cut nearly $400,000 from the fire department next year. When proposing his spending plan earlier this month, O'Connell said city revenues are flat while costs continue to rise. His proposed budget prioritizes creating more affordable housing, increased school funding, fully funding employee salaries, and a half-cent grocery tax reduction for residents. The Department of Justice on Monday launched nearly $2 billion anti-weaponization fund as part of a settlement after Donald Trump sued the IRS for $10 billion. The fund, which will receive a total of $1.776 billion, will give payouts and issue formal apologies to those who pursue settlements because they believe they were wronged by the government.
2: That's crazy.
1: I knew Sean was going to stop on that one.
3: No, keep going. We'll talk about it. Keep going. Okay. Keep going.

0: Sorry about that.
1: That's all right. Yes, it happened. It happened.
0: Hell, I spit in my mouth.
2: Believe me, it happened.
0: I was like, what is going on?
1: It happened. It happened. So maybe we'll know something this afternoon about getting confirmed. I mean, the rumors are out there. It's going to happen for sure.
0: But here's my question.
1: What?
0: Will the country halftime wait until 2030 or will there be one before? Because you know when it comes to Nashville, it's going to be some country. People are already saying Jelly Roll is going to do 2030, but I don't think he's big enough for that yet.
1: No. And nobody will see that. Nobody wants to see that.
0: I think I just toss it up to him.
1: Nobody wants to see that. I feel like there might be one country act before them. That's a few years away, but it'll definitely be a country halftime show when it's here for sure.
0: Absolutely. Yeah.
1: But they're due for a couple. If not a country, you'll see a rock halftime show.
0: The last 5 or 6 years have not been country.
1: Yeah. So it's about time. It's definitely about time.
0: Who though? That's the question. I mean, like, you're thinking, like, who? Taylor Swift? She ain't going to do it. She already did it. But I don't know.
1: They're,
2: I can't think of nobody.
0: They're, like, who? Like, you know, Garth Brooks, Tim McGraw. What's her name? Ballerini. Whatever that girl's name
1: is. Chelsea Ballerini.
0: Yeah. I mean, there's people that are not up there to par. Not up to par, but big enough for Super Bowl status.
2: Maybe if they do a collab Super Bowl to where they build a star. Like, if they get a lot of collective stars.
1: You never know. It could be a Post Malone.
0: Garth Brooks, Martina. I don't think Post Malone.
1: I mean, he's been doing a lot of stadium tours up until recently. So
0: until recently because he ain't selling no tickets.
1: Yeah, but you never know. Ain't no telling. There's no telling.
0: I mean, if they can have the weekend, they can have Post Malone. So you're right.
1: Yeah, they really, really can. They really can. I don't know. I do want you guys to pay attention to what happened in San Diego. But the Islamic Center, I want to send condolences out to that security guard, Amin Abdullah, because he put himself in front of these teenagers that opened fire and killed people. And it would have been worse had he not gave up his life. He literally is a hero because this is a security guard at this Islamic place. And he put himself in front of these teenagers and sacrificed his own life in order to prevent more people from dying. So that is a true hero right there. He put himself, his life on the line for these people at this Islamic center.
0: How these teenagers get a hold of these guns? Golly.
1: You know, they interviewed one of the moms. I guess she had called the cops because she said that her son has been acting weird, being depressed. And then she saw that she had several of her guns missing. The fact that you said you had several guns.
0: The fact that you had guns when you know your son is mentally
1: right. He's got problems.
0: You know, you need to not have no guns in your house.
1: You know he's depressed. You knew he was depressed.
2: Yeah.
1: So this is all based off information we just recently received. Why would you still have that? You shouldn't have the guns in the house anymore. If you knew your son was depressed, you don't know. I mean, it's just crazy.
0: Should she be charged?
1: Was a teenager and the guns were hers. Yeah, so nine times out of ten, she most likely will be charged because those guns belong to her and you should be. You should be.
2: They went and got that other boy mama that from the Antioch shoot.
1: Yep. So it's a big possibility. Stick around. Your chance to win tickets to go to the Nashville Soccer Club is coming up on the 615 Wake Up on 92Q.
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4: 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No problems on 24 or 65. No unusual delays on 40 or 440. 840 running accident free. I'm Christy O'Brien.
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6: You know, one of the weirder things I've seen on social media lately is parents feeding their babies butter, like whole sticks of butter. They swear that it helps them feel fuller after meals and get a good night's sleep, among other things. There's actually something to this. You know, butter is full of fat, which a rapidly growing infant needs, but eating butter all the time results in, quote, boxing out other important nutrients they need as well. Spokesperson for the Academy of Nutrition and Dietetics told us she recommends half a teaspoon to a teaspoon melted and then added to a puree. Or as they get older, you can drizzle oil or melted butter over cooked vegetables, she told us. We never say just give butter by itself, and it's not the only source of fat she would recommend. Avocados, hummus, fish, they are great sources of fat as well, and also great foods to introduce. I'm Dr. Sanjay Gupta, helping you live a better life.
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5: We're back. Let's go. And it's your turn to win on the 615 Wake Up.
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5: Are you ready?
7: Are you ready?
8: Hey. Is you ready?
9: You say you ready?
10: Old squad ready.
11: We ready?
12: Yeah.
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13: Are you ready to win tickets to go see the Nashville Soccer Club against the New York Football Club?
14: This Saturday at Geodis Park.
13: But you gotta play Next Clue. Break it down.
14: I have three clues for you.
11: Three.
14: You have one answer.
13: One.
14: Okay, I give you the first clue. If you don't know or you're unsure, you say
13: Next Clue.
14: I give you the second one. If you're unsure or you don't know, you say
13: Next Clue.
14: The third one, you only have 3 seconds because you already have all three clues and you have to answer before the buzzer. You cannot answer on the buzzer or after the buzzer. Now, if you answer before the buzzer and then the buzzer goes off, we got you if it's correct. But once that buzzer hits, shut up.
11: Don't take too long to say Next Clue because that's a buzzer too.
13: Right, yeah. We ain't gonna give you all. We ain't got all morning now.
14: We gotta move on
13: to the next clue.
14: Yeah.
13: All right. So if you're ready to play, call us right now. 615-737-9292 is the number for your chance to go see the Nashville Soccer Club.
14: It's a fun time, guys. You have an amazing time.
13: It is.
14: It's like a football game.
13: It is. It ain't an early game now. You out late.
14: Late. It's a Saturday. It's
11: outside.
13: But it's a lot of fun. Geodis Park is amazing. So call us right now for your chance to win these tickets. Let's get us a winner. Here's High Five, I Like the Way, right here on the 615 Wake Up on 92Q. Wake Up. Wake up.

0: 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Who's this?
1: Kobe.
0: Kobe, let's get you these tickets to go see some soccer this weekend. Here is your first clue. He is a renowned former basketball player that played for 5 different NBA teams.
1: Nate Cliff.
0: He is known for his defensive and rebounding abilities.
1: Nate Cliff.
0: He is arguably the best rebounding forward in NBA history.
1: Malone.
0: No, sorry, girl.
2: Thank you.
0: 92Q, good morning. Who's this?
3: Northside.
0: Okay. Northside, what's your real name, Northside?
3: Rodney,
0: let's get you these tickets.
3: Oh, yeah.
0: To go to the soccer club. First clue. He is a renowned former basketball player that played for 5 different NBA teams.
3: Next clue.
0: He is known for his defensive and rebounding abilities.
3: Next clue.
0: Arguably the best rebounding forward in NBA history.
3: A glass, Dennis Rodman.
0: That's it. You got it before the buzzer, too.
2: That's it. All right.
4: I'm crying. Because where's the lie?
3: Hey, Crystal.
4: What's up, though?
3: Is this your birthday?
4: It is.
3: Happy birthday, sis. You know I love you to death. You know that, right?
4: Yes, I do. I know very well, and I appreciate you. Thank you so much.
3: All right.
2: Well, happy birthday. Right. Thank you for letting her wish her happy birthday. Tell everybody out there what station just hooked you up.
3: Man, 92Q in the wake up crew.
5: Hell yeah.
6: 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This is Kendra Snipes from Brentwood, Tennessee, and it's time for Keep It Moving Traffic.
7: White's Creek, 24 eastbound before Old Hickory Boulevard North. There's an accident at the Licton Pike Bridge. Cedar Hill, 24 eastbound at Maxey Road. Disabled vehicle blocks the left lane. No problems on 65 or 40. No unusual delays on 440. I'm Christy O'Brien.
8: Heat is crazy. Here's a 92Q weather forecast.
9: I'm WSMV4 First Alert meteorologist Stefano DiPietro. Today's a First Alert weather day with the risk of a couple of strong thunderstorms, mainly west of I-65 this evening and heading into early tonight. The day itself, upper 80s, near 90, mixing clouds and sun. Storms this evening could produce heavy rainfall, damaging wind gusts, maybe even some small hail.
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13: You know, I watched a video the other day about kids getting landlines at home. We haven't had a landline in my house in I can't even tell you how long. But seeing these parents about my age being teleported back to their own childhoods, a simpler time before screens, was really powerful. And as for the kids, they sat and had conversations with their grandparents without multitasking or being distracted by a screen. I thought this was a great way to have kids stay in touch with family members and friends without getting sucked into the smartphone era too young. Of course, you need other people close by to hop on board as well if this is something that's going to work. Perhaps most important, I realized, these relics can be a great conversation starter with your children. You can talk about what it really means to be connected in this day and age. Things have changed a lot. I'm Dr. Sanjay Gupta, helping you live a better life.
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18: You're getting your day started with the 615 Wake Up. Yeah. Don't miss what's about to go down.
19: What's about to go down is your chance to go see Lil Wayne in a city of your choice with The Game and 2 Chainz. We're going to give you some tickets, a flight. We're going to give you a hotel and some cash. But you got to get these keywords. First word is going to come up at the top of the 8 o'clock hour. And then right after that is what you said.
0: Yeah. What do you do when your friend group starts to act funny because you go on vacation a lot?
19: Why are you talking about yourself?
0: Nah, my friend group is fine. My friends go with me.
19: That is true. Your friends travel with you. They go where you go.
0: Yeah, we all travel together.
19: Yeah, that is the sissy soldiers. They all travel together.
0: Nah, I go where they go too.
19: Yeah, that's true.
0: I do birthday trips and stuff too.
19: We might talk about sissy, because sissy travels more than anybody. Then she is a traveling agent. She is.
0: I am. Me and my sister, Premier Travel.
19: Literally a traveling agent. But we're going to talk about that coming up from what you said. That's on the way. But before all that, we got to celebrate some birthdays. It's still a couple days left.
0: Including Crystal.
19: It is a birthday. She's a Taurus.
4: It's birthday.
19: She's not a Gemini. She's a Taurus.
4: I'm a Taurus now, but you're
19: she's a Taurus. But anyway, we're going to celebrate all you Tauruses today. And to kick off the office, our boy DJ C-Wiz, a.k.a.
4: Anchors. Call up here and tell me happy birthday, Anchors. I love you.
19: He's almost ready. What a 25-minute flex. Right here is Method Man and Mary J. Blige right here on the 615 Wake Up on 92Q. 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
0: 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Sean Good, Sissy Brown, and Crystal with an I. Right here on 92Q.

0: 92Q Nashville's R&B and throwbacks. It's the 615 Wake Up with the 25 minute. Time is 7:25. It's getting warm out there. 78 degrees right now. It's going to be partly cloudy skies today. A high of 90 degrees. Make sure you join us. But what's my favorite word? Day party.
1: Don't say the word.
0: Too Short is going to be performing live. I did too. Too Short is going to be performing live June the 6th at Vibes Bar and Lounge. And we are going to be there. The 30 and up crew. C-Wiz on the ones and twos. And of course, 92Q is going to be in the building. So make sure that you go out and get your tickets right now. 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

0: Jordan Marie, Jasmine Butler, and Crystal with an I. Twinsies for your birthday.
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1: Okay, y'all right. It's my
0: We're going to keep celebrating for the rest of the show.
1: Thank you.
0: Catch me up is on the way. I'm a 6-1-5 makeup. I'm not a CC.
3: Yo, what's up? It's Nadine from Nashville, Tennessee, and it's time for Keep It Moving Traffic.
4: Murfreesboro, 840 northbound past Jefferson Pike. Police activity causing delays. Use caution. White's Creek, 24 eastbound before Old Hickory Boulevard North. Accident moved to the left shoulder. Delays from the Harper Road overpass. No problems on 65 or 40. I'm Christy O'Brien.
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11: You know, I watched a video the other day about kids getting landlines at home. We haven't had a landline in my house in I can't even tell you how long. But seeing these parents about my age being teleported back to their own childhoods, a simpler time before screens, was really powerful. And as for the kids, they sat and had conversations with their grandparents without multitasking or being distracted by a screen. I thought this was a great way to have kids stay in touch with family members and friends without getting sucked into the smartphone era too young. Of course, you need other people close by to hop on board as well if this is something that's going to work. Perhaps most important, I realized, these relics can be a great conversation starter with your children. You can talk about what it really means to be connected in this day and age. Things have changed a lot. I'm Dr. Sanjay Gupta, helping you live a better life.
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3: You know, I watched a video the other day about kids getting landlines at home. We haven't had a landline in my house in I can't even tell you how long. But seeing these parents about my age being teleported back to their own childhoods, a simpler time before screens, was really powerful. And as for the kids, they sat and had conversations with their grandparents without multitasking or being distracted by a screen. I thought this was a great way to have kids stay in touch with family members and friends without getting sucked into the smartphone era too young. Of course, you need other people close by to hop on board as well if this is something that's going to work. Perhaps most important, I realized, these relics can be a great conversation starter with your children. You can talk about what it really means to be connected in this day and age. Things have changed a lot. I'm Dr. Sanjay Gupta, helping you live a better life.
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1: Right.
0: People think I have a careless outlook on it.
1: Right.
0: And it's not that I have a careless outlook. I don't care to make you believe that I'm a great person.
2: Period, Chris Brown. I totally agree with that. But he opened up about the fallout from the 2009 incident with Rihanna. Details next on Catch Me Up.
3: All right, that's on the way in just a minute. Right now, here's Tank. This is Control right on the 615 Wake Up on 92Q. Wake up, Nashville. Wake up.
4: Wake up. Wake up. Wake up.

0: Fill your teacup with Sissy Brown.
1: Ooh, girl.
2: I know you lying.
3: Catch me up then.
1: Catch me up then. Catch me
4: up. Harvard University is set to launch a new course centered on Beyonce and her critically acclaimed Cowboy Carter album.
5: Dear God.
4: Yeah. It's further cementing her cultural and academic influence because who else has? Well, you got some teachers that are there, like Kendrick Lamar. You have a Kendrick Lamar class.
5: Mm-hmm.
4: And then now you got a Beyonce class. And it's going to be exploring themes of Black identity, country music history, Americana, and Beyonce's impact on the music, politics, and pop culture through the lens of groundbreaking projects.
5: How are we going to do it on country music history when she did not have nary one a country song on this album?
4: Well, I think because Black people started country music. So I think hopefully that might be the direction that they're going is that when you first heard country music, it came from Black folks.
2: Yeah.
4: I know I'm shocking a couple people like,
5: That's very true, but Beyonce show the hell didn't continue the country trend because there wasn't none country about that album. I'm sorry. You might have called it Cowboy Carter.
4: She said, this ain't Texas.
5: It was,
4: that's country?
5: It wasn't none country about this album, but I hope y'all get y'all's degree in Beyonce.
4: Nicki Minaj says that she initially hid her support for Donald Trump because she feared backlash from the music industry and claimed that many celebrities privately agree with her political views and privately agree with Donald Trump. But she said her perspective shifted further after she felt ignored in California. She was having those swatting incidents at her house. Well, she said Republic representatives allegedly stepped in to help and nobody else did. So I guess she was meaning Democrats didn't. But the Republicans helped her. So now she is pro-Trump.
5: Girl, that was all a ploy. If you have to narrow it down to the fact that Democrats didn't help you, but Republicans did, no. There's something behind that one.
2: Girl, go to hell.
5: Simple as that. But you know, keep your political stuff to yourself because when you do talk, you sound real stupid.
4: Well, she's not going to keep her political stuff to herself because she said that she may become more politically active moving forward. So we're gonna hear more from Nicki Minaj and on the political side.
5: But you sound real stupid when you do it.
2: Just don't try to come back to the Black community.
5: No, we good.
4: Chris Brown recently opened up about how the fallout from the 2009 incident. And how long was that? 17 years ago?
2: Mm-hmm.
4: Yeah, involving Rihanna changed his career. He said that endorsement deal stopped and, you know, he was basically canceled.
6: My fans and the people who do love me, they kind of overshadow it. Right. I'm still here, you know, but I feel like, I just feel like people are sensitive as hell today, man. Like, we don't get to really shoot shit or we don't get to say what we really want to say a lot of times. A lot of things is contrived and conform. You don't get to be yourself because you can't have an open expression of freedom to say anything.
7: Right.
6: You don't have to discredit anybody or cut anybody out or say anything rude about anybody. But I feel like everybody's too damn sensitive at this point.
4: He also said he has no interest in convincing people he's a good person anymore, saying that he don't care to make you believe it. He's a great person because he's just going to be a great person. And if you like it, you like it. And if you don't, you don't.
2: I'm with you, Chris, because again, like I said earlier, it is people twice, three times the age that he was when he made that mistake that are still allowing somebody to knock their head through the washer and dry, and you will not leave them.
5: Yeah.
2: You will not leave them, and you're still trying to convince us that they are good to you. Not with that eye looking like it. It can't be.
5: Yeah. So I think at this point, Chris, you just got to focus on what you've been doing.
2: Just
5: focus on your music.
2: Focus on your
4: career. Chris is unbothered.
5: You got diehard fans that are always going to rock with you. You've gained more popularity over the past few years.
4: And you got more money. This man got two tours, 2 years in a row that grossed over $80 million. And he's got another one this year with Usher. Do you think that he cares about what you have to say about him selling out stadiums?
2: He's still going to fly through the sky.
4: Mm-hmm.
5: Absolutely. So do your thing. Don't worry about some of these haters because that's all they are. They're just haters. Because at the end of the day, they're just jealous of what you have because they don't have it.
2: That's it.
5: That's all that is. That's it. That's all. That's it. That's all. All right, guys. Coming up, that keyword to go see Lil Wayne is on the way. And what you said is coming up. It's a 615 Wake Up on 92Q. Stick around.
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9: Citizens Plaza, Dr. Martin Luther King Jr. Boulevard, an accident at 4th Avenue North has the intersection blocked. White's Creek, 24 eastbound before Old Hickory Boulevard North, accident blocks the left shoulder. Watch for delays from New Hope Road. No problems on 65 or 40. I'm Christy O'Brien.
0: 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Here's the 92Q weather forecast.
3: I'm WSMV4 First Alert meteorologist Stefano DiPietro. Today's a First Alert weather day with the risk of a couple of strong thunderstorms, mainly west of I-65 this evening and heading into early tonight. The day itself, upper 80s, near 90, mixing clouds and sun. Storms this evening could produce heavy rainfall, damaging wind gusts, maybe even some small hail.
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16: Getting your heart broken can be really rough. 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I recently spoke about this with Dr. Yoram Yovel, a psychiatrist and neuroscientist. He was on my podcast, Chasing Life. Now, he told me heartbreak doesn't have to last forever, and while your inclination might be to withdraw, isolate, and shut down, it's often the opposite of what supports healing. One of the things that helps us the most is reconnecting to other people you love. And the reverse is also true, he said. If someone you care about is struggling, don't give up on them. You hold the power to comfort loved ones that are in deep physical or emotional distress. I'm Dr. Sanjay Gupta, helping you live a better life.
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2: All right, we want to send you go see Lil Wayne in a city of your choice. 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But you gotta get these keywords. Your first word of the day is coming from Crystal with an I.
3: Text the national keyword album to 95819. Again, that word is album to 95819.
4: I do.
2: She said, how do?
3: How do? Did I do it?
2: You did. You left one L.
5: Did you what, say the word right?
3: Yeah,
2: yes,
3: album.
2: You said the word left right.
3: Because at first
2: it.
3: I was saying what?
2: No, don't say the other one. Don't say it.
3: Text album to 95819. Good luck.
2: You said it right. Coming up in just a few minutes, it is what you said.
5: What do you do when your friend group starts acting funny towards you because you go on vacation a lot?
2: All right. Sound like some shady friends. We'll talk about that in just a few minutes. What you said is coming up. Right now, here's Beyonce. This is Cuff It. Right here on the 615 Wake Up on 92Q. Y'all better study this song. It's going to be in your course.

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0: My friend group acts funny towards me every time I post my vacation pictures. Weekend trips to Miami, cruises, resorts, concerts. I'm gone every couple of months. One night we were at dinner and my girl asked me, and I quote, "Be honest, how are you affording all these trips on your salary?" I laughed it off, but then another one of my girls joined in talking about it being irresponsible of me to travel so much when everyone knows how much I make. She said she feels like people who are constantly on vacation while living paycheck to paycheck are faking a lifestyle for social media.
1: Damn.
0: When I tell you I went off on them, I told them, do not try to check my pockets and they don't know how much money I have. I told them I could do what I want when I want and they can kiss my ass with their judgmental selves. They're just jealous because they can't do it. And a couple of them have husbands. I walked out of the restaurant and said, forget them. I don't need friends like that. One of them called me on the way home and apologized, but I don't know if I can overlook this. I mean, if they feel that way about this, ain't no telling what else they think of me. And they have been my friends for years and years.
1: But were they though? Okay.
0: Exactly.
1: So that's the situation. Have you ever had a friend treat you like this? What would you
0: say that to you?
1: Well, say that stuff direct to your face and then call and apologize. Would you accept the apology? How are you going to handle it from here? Are they still going to be your friends in this situation? You've been friends for years now. These aren't new friends.
0: Right.
1: So let's say call them lifelong friends. Would you still be friends with them or are you going to let them go? 615-737-9292 is the number. Give us a call. Tell us what you think about this. You got any friends like this? Give us an example. We'd love to hear that story. Or you can also text us as well. We'll get into your comments coming after Montel Jordan. Right here on the 615 Wake Up on 92Q. Wake up, Nash.

0: a friend told me one time, been friends for years, if anything ever happened to your face, you wouldn't have nothing. So, and so she was probably calling me stupid or a whole bunch of other stuff in between, but the girl, she needs to let them go. She did right. Bye, Felicia's. All of y'all. Bye.
1: Okay.
2: Thank you, girl.
1: 92Q, good morning. What you said?
3: What you said. Those are not friends. Those are associates. And you got to give them the stiff arm.
4: Just let them go.
1: All right. Thank you, honey.
3: You don't accept them apologies because, you know, that's like hidden hate.
1: Yeah. Right.
3: Why would you care about how they paying for it? You know what I mean? Like, come on now. Good friends don't do that. We don't watch each other's pockets. If anything, we helping.
4: That's it.
1: Thank you, brother.
2: Welcome back to the 615 Wake Up. If you're just now tuning in, first of all, thank you for listening. So what you said today, you got a girl that she does a lot of trips. Takes trips to Miami. She goes on cruises. She travels. She travels a lot. Well, she's having dinner with her friends, her close friends, as she says. And they were like, be honest with me, girl. How you affording all this on your salary, all these trips? She was like, what? Yeah, we know how much money you make. Sound like me, people that do all this posting and traveling, they live in paycheck to paycheck, and they're doing this for social media. Is that what you're doing? Because that's what it looks like. Because we know how much money you make, and we understand how you can afford to have all these trips. Well, of course, she went off on them because, you know, why are you trying to count my pockets? And these don't sound like friends. I mean, they're literally going in on her, trying to tell her that, this is all fake. You didn't put this up just for the gram, and you need to stop doing this. So she leaves. Of course, one of the friends calls her and tries to apologize at this point after basically just, you know, running all over her face at this dinner and trying to accuse her of living some fake lifestyle just because she travels and goes on a lot of vacations, more vacations than them. And then some of them got husbands and still don't take vacations.
1: Right. Like, y'all both not making enough. Like,
2: right. You mad at her. So, but this one friend calls and tries to apologize, but she's like, I don't know if I want to accept that apology because he's supposed to be her friends for years and this is how they treated her. So what would you do? Would you accept an apology? People are supposed to be your friends for years, but they just dogging you out, assuming that you are out here just living for the gram.
1: And assuming you broke.
2: Yeah. Just because they allegedly know how much money you make, they count in your pockets. So what would you do? How would you handle that? Would they still be your friends? Have you dealt with this for friendship before? We want to hear about it. 615-737-9292 is the number. Go ahead and text us as well, too, because we'll read those text messages coming up right after Chris Brown, DeVito, and LoJ. This is Sensational right on the 615 Wake Up on 92Q. Wake up, Nashville. Wake up.

0: see if she going out of town all the time and asking them for money when she get back. Then they can say something. But long she ain't asking for nothing, why they telling her that her business to do with right. her money and her cash?
1: Right, right, right.
0: See what I'm saying? She ain't yep. asking them for nothing.
1: That's right. All right.
0: So why are they worried about what she's doing?
2: Mm-hmm. Absolutely.
1: Thank you, honey.
0: She y'all leave her alone.
1: Thank
0: appreciate
1: you.
2: Thank you.
1: 92Q, good morning. What you said?
3: What you said. They some hating witches. Okay? So, first of all, they think they know how much money she makes. I don't never show my hand. I don't tell everybody. I tell you what I want you to know, and then you can assume everything else. And then, it's so many other ways for people to pay for vacations these days. You can damn near put it on layaway. So, yeah, they hating. And they can just stay at home while she's on vacation and watch her from the gram.
1: Thank
3: right.
1: you.
2: Thank you.
1: 92Q, good morning. What you said?
0: Good morning. Good morning. Good morning. The friends are definitely tripping. They definitely own one, but they lifelong friends. We was just having this conversation about Chris Brown, right? Sometimes people do stuff that they regret. This happens sometimes. They jealous. They are. It's absolutely absolutely right. They jealous. But if they're lifelong friends, they're apologizing, or at least one of them apologized. Accept their apology. Sometimes people get beside themselves. And see if you can get past it. Now, if they keep doing it and keep tripping or whatever the case may be, then maybe you do cut them off, because sometimes you outgrow those friendships as well. But you give people a shot. You give them one shot, right? They mess up. They apologize. You should give them another shot.
2: All right.
1: Oh, wow.
2: Thank you, bro.
1: All right. Thank you.
2: All right. So, what we got on text?
1: Someone said, I had a person who was my friend since junior high. She told me I wouldn't have anything without my long hair. And my hair was real. She did some other things before I ended the friendship. Those are not her friends. Keep it moving, sis. Justin said, the apology is fake. Good riddance. LaWanda said, them are not your friends. They seem more like haters. Whatever happened to you, doing good. And I'm happy for you. And finally, someone said, sis, you're defensive only because it's true. Your friends know exactly who you are and only calling out what concerns them. Everyone is not jealous of you. You just want them to be. The dog would not holler if it didn't get hit. Maybe it's you that you don't know the meaning of friendship.
2: Oh,
4: girl. Oh, please.
2: Burr.
4: Eat some cheese.
2: Burr. Okay.
1: I'm bark right. Burr. Jesus, honey.
2: All right, that's a different take. I wasn't expecting that
1: me
2: one, but
1: either.
2: I'm glad that we heard it.
1: Yeah.
2: You know, so the situation is you got this girl that she does lot of trips, cruises and Miami and resorts and all, taking vacations all the time. She had dinner with a bunch of her longtime friends, and they were like, all right, girl, just be real with us. How you affording all this, all these trips? Because we know how much money you make. And most people who do all this, they live in paycheck to paycheck and just trying to do this just for the gram. So we know that you can't afford this. We know your salary.
4: I'm like, dang.
2: We know how much money you got. So for real, how are you doing all this? Well, of course, this girl gets real if she gets mad about this, because why are y'all trying to count her pockets and tell her what she can and cannot do and make it sound like that she's fake? It's all fake because she's taking vacations. Now, a couple of her friends have actually got husbands, and they don't take as many vacations as this one person, this one friend takes. She's single, managing herself, and she's taking a lot of vacations. Her friends are upset about it, to the point they are counting her pockets and trying to figure out, we know how much money you make, how you taking these trips. Well, she leaves the dinner upset. She told all of them to kick rocks. She leaves. One of the friends calls her and apologizes and wants to apologize for how she was treated and just try to make make amends with the situation. So the question is now, do you accept that apology from this friend that was just dogging you out just a few minutes ago? Calling you broke and calling you somebody for the gram. Do you apologize? Do you accept the apology or do you not? We want to hear from you. Have you ever dealt with this situation before? Any friends ever treated you like this? So-called friends? How did you react to it? Give us a call, 615-737-9292. We got more of your calls coming up right here on the 615 Wake Up on 92Q.
5: Yo, yo, what up? This is Dwight from Nashville, Tennessee, and it's time for Keep It Moving Traffic.
6: 40 eastbound past McCrory Lane, an accident's been moved to the left shoulder. Citizens Plaza, Dr. Martin Luther King Jr. Boulevard, a crash at 4th Avenue has the intersection blocked. And Whites Creek, 24 eastbound before Old Hickory Boulevard North, accident blocks the left shoulder, delays from the Harper Road overpass. I'm Christy O'Brien.
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11: You know, I watched a video the other day about kids getting landlines at home. We haven't had a landline in my house in I can't even tell you how long, but seeing these parents about my age being teleported back to their own childhoods, a simpler time before screens, was really powerful. And as for the kids, they sat and had conversations with their grandparents without multitasking or being distracted by a screen. I thought this was a great way to have kids stay in touch with family members and friends without getting sucked into the smartphone era too young. Of course, you need other people close by to hop on board as well if this is something that's going to work. Perhaps most important, I realized, these relics can be a great conversation starter with your children. You can talk about what it really means to be connected in this day and age. Things have changed a lot. I'm Dr. Sanjay Gupta, helping you live a better life.
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0: What you say?
1: 92Q, good morning. What you say?
2: What you say? Good morning, 615.
1: Hey.
2: Hey, happy birthday, Krista.
3: Thank you so much.
2: You're welcome. Well, first of all, they should be some kind of like friends. Because for all of y'all to chime in, that means y'all been talking about me. This ain't nothing new. Y'all been talking about me. And if y'all been talking about me here, y'all been talking about me there, y'all been talking about me everywhere and about everything. So, first of all, people use the word friendly too loosely. Evidently, these have been your associates for years. So, go on, live your life. If they can't vacation, then they can't vacation. Jealousy. This is all jealousy. So, I feel like, should she cut them completely off? Maybe some of them, maybe not, depending on her relationship. But they've been talking about her.
1: Yeah.
2: So, I just don't feel like they her friends.
1: All right. Thank you, girl.
4: Thank you so much.
1: 92Q, good morning. What you say?
5: Good morning. What you say? Happy birthday, Christmas.
3: Thank you. I appreciate it.
5: First of all, she needs to tell them to mind their damn business and stop worrying about her money. Key word, her money. What she do with her money is her business. Leave them alone because they're hating on you. And them other girls that are married, you need to make your husband step up. So you can go to do vacation. Evidently, honey, you ain't throwing it back like you supposed to because you ain't going nowhere.
1: Come on with it.
4: You better say that.
1: Thank you, girl. 92Q, good morning. What you said?
6: Hey, what you said? Okay, so the friends that are married, they're just mad because this girl got it going on and they can't do it. So they need to stop. Leave it alone.
1: Yeah.
7: That's it. I agree.
1: Thank you, girl.
7: All right, so you got a bunch of hating so-called friends that hating on you because you take a lot of vacations and they counting your pockets. They saying, how you doing all this? You don't make enough money to do all this. I think you just living paycheck to paycheck and you just trying to do it just for social media attention. And so, of course, this friend defends herself, leaves this dinner that she had with her friends and is done with them because she's like, y'all not going to try to count my pockets and tell me what I can and can't do. One of the friends tries to call and apologize for what went down and apologize for what she had to say. Basically calling her friend broke and that she's living just for the social media attention and she can't afford all these trips. How would you respond to that friend knowing just a few minutes ago she was dogging you out? Now all of a sudden now she's trying to apologize. How would you feel if your friends
3: called an Apollo lie?
7: Yeah, it is. It's an Apollo lie. How would you feel about your friends treating you like this? We got more of your comments coming up in just a second and our responses are on the way. Right now here's Jill Scott. This is Pressure right here on the 615 Wake Up on 92Q. Wake up.

0: 92Q, good morning. What you said?
1: Good morning, what you said. Seems to me that these friends, supposed friends, are nothing but insecure haters. That's all they are. Sometimes you have friends that are in your life for a season, and it seems to me that these supposed friends are just that tight. So she just needs to just move on. I know they apologize, but even with that, it's still the idea that I'm trying to investigate her. That tells you a lot about them as opposed to what she's doing. And again, you know, she's not hurting them by going on trips. So the understanding is, you know, again, you know, she just sometimes they're just in their life for a season. So she just needs to move on and, you know, let bygones be bygones and move on with perhaps new friends.
2: All right.
0: Thank you. 92Q, good morning. What you said?
3: What you said, first of all, good morning. Happy birthday, Crystal.
4: Thank you. Man. I appreciate it.
3: So, first of all, the lady that spoke not too long ago and said that people use the word friend too loosely, man, that's spot on. Because, first of all, if they are your quote-unquote friends, they're not worried about your pockets. They're like, girl, have a good time. Have fun. Now, for the ones that are married, yeah, they're a little jelly. They're just a little jelly. And if they want to go on vacation, let your husband get a second job, or you get a second job. And y'all build your bank up where y'all can do that. But to sit there and criticize that young lady, that is not okay. Those are not your friends. Those are just close associates with benefits. That's it.
0: That's it.
2: All right. Thank you. What we got on text?
0: Someone said if they can't do vacations, then vacate. Period. Nope. Someone else said, it sounds to me that someone has a money management problem. It's not how much you make. It's what you do with what you make. Someone else said, I wouldn't accept the apology and move on with my life because why wait until now to say anything? I would think friends would support instead of backlashing and hating. I would still keep traveling whether they like it or not. And Melissa said, honey, those were longtime associates that created the facade of a friendship. My friends would be happy that I'm living life to the fullest. They are serving all flavors of haterade. New friends, man, please.
2: Hi, sis. You up?
0: Okay, I had to write me a couple notes, so I had to remember. Because you know, you think of what you want to say. If you don't see me lacking it anyway, like going on vacations, then coming home hollering I'm broke or asking to borrow money, then leave me alone. Because if you came to me at that point, I would assume it's out of concern. But insinuating that I'm doing it for the vine is disrespectful to our friendship, and I know it's not coming from a good place. And there are so many ways to pay for trips, y'all. The same way you can go to Klarna, Affirm, Afterpay to get clothes and stuff, you can pay for a trip. Travel agent, payment plan. She could have her own personal investments. Hell, she could have a whole sugar daddy. But none of that is their business. What they should have asked was, how can I get like you and go on these trips? But what you're not going to do is make me feel bad for living my life. My girl Gina Marie lived her life to the fullest before she passed. And I take from her perspective of live till you die. Because what y'all want me to do? Sit here with y'all and wish I could do it? Be mad because I got a husband and still can't do it? But one thing I will give them is this. At least they came and said something to her, so now she knows how they really feel. Sometimes folks talk about you and don't even come to you as a so-called friend. Now she can handle them with a long-handled spoon regardless, and I'm going to still have a good time, and I'm going to upgrade my friends. Sean?
2: Okay. All right. You said a mouthful right there. Those aren't your friends, Miss Lady. I'm sorry. They're not your friends. They've been posing as friends. Because they may have been getting something from you or whatever, but they've been posing as friends. So those are your friends. Real friends don't talk to you like that. They don't accuse you of things like that. Real friends are there to support you and they're there to lift you up. And seeing that you're taking all these vacations, they're there to push that on and help you do that. And say, you know, keep doing it. Keep living life. So don't accept the apology in the sense of, I appreciate that, but you need to separate yourself from those people because they're not for you. They're against you. You keep doing what you're doing.

0: You're living life. You're making it work on your own terms with your own money. However you're doing that, that's nobody else's concern but yours. You keep doing what you're doing that's making your life happy, because you only get this life one time. Period. So live it the way that you want to live it. Crystal?
1: I guess I'm going to play devil's advocate, because first of all, everybody ain't hating on y'all, and everybody is not jealous. Some people do like living beyond their means, and if these are your lifelong friends, I feel like they done seen your ups and your downs, and you probably done asked them for money before. You know, so how do we not know the other side? She just telling us one side. We don't know if she done had to get them people or their husbands permission to bond her out of a, get her out of a bind.
0: Bond her out.
2: They said, yeah, how are you going on these trips with what you make?
1: Yeah, that means she done told them at some point what she make, or might, you know, might have asked them for something. We can't just say everybody ain't hating on you. Everybody's not jealous of you, because we know a lot of these people do live beyond their means, and they do stuff for the gram or for, you know, but how do we know this lady ain't never asked them for something?
2: So are that's you okay with that? With your friend saying, I feel like you living beyond your means and live, and you doing this for social media? Do you feel like that's a friend?
1: If I am, sometimes you got to be able to take criticism from your friend. If they my real friend and okay, they see my situation and know I'm doing some stuff that any other time I'd be bummed out about and telling them I can't afford, yes, I would take criticism from my friends if they my really my friends.
2: So let's say that you don't have those issues. Let's say that you ain't told him nothing about your money or nothing, and you're just living your life and going on trips, and then they come to you with this. Is that the same thing?
1: That would probably make me mad, yes, because why y'all worried about it? But for them to say on your salary, at some point they've talked about her salary for one, some reason or another, whether she was asking them for something or they was bailing her out of something, but for them to even know her salary, it was a discussion at one time.
0: That's true.
1: So I'm just saying, let everybody ain't hating. Everybody ain't jealous. If these are real friends, you should be able to take constructive criticism. And if they know how much you make and they know what you can and can't afford, you know.
2: But they don't know that. Just because your job might not be your only means of income. They just might not know what else you're doing.
1: That, you know, this is true. And this is another reason why I don't have a lot of female friends, because I don't give a damn either way.
2: Because the key word is constructive.
1: Yeah.
2: Disrespectful.
0: And I think that's the thing. Having a constructive...
2: It's your delivery.
0: Yeah, I've had constructive conversations with my friends about finances and like that, and they've had them with me too. But it's just the how you deliver. You don't come as a friend. You should not, in my opinion, should not come across, you know, in a stank way. It should come across as, you know, so I know what you were dealing with like 6 months ago.
1: Yeah, that's what I'm saying.
0: Be real with me, bro. How you doing this? Because we know what you went down 6 months ago. Bro, how you doing this? For real, how you doing this?
1: Because for them to say on your salary, there was definitely a salary conversation.
0: Sure, absolutely.
1: Why do y'all even know how much she makes or what her salary is? So I'm just saying, let's look at it from both sides. We can't call it always jealousy and hate.
0: You know, I think it could be easy to call that, depending on how you approach the situation.
2: How the delivery is.
0: The delivery. Because I already, you know, it's, again, you can give me a steak and potatoes and mash and greens and be tasting good. But if you serve it to me on top of a garbage can lid, that presentation is horrible. Right. That ain't going to work for me.
2: Yeah, a lot of people have multiple streams of income that some people don't even know about.
0: Right. And maybe she hadn't told her friends about what she's been making extra. Now's the time to have that conversation, but it's how you approach me with it. Don't come at me attacking me. Ask me how it's going. How are we making this happen?
1: Yeah.
0: That's a friend.
2: I'd be like, girl, how can I do that?
0: Right.
2: That'd be me.
0: Let me know, girl. Get me in on it. Get me in on it.
2: Right.
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3: 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This is your girl, Charisma, from Nashville, coming from the north side. And now it's time for Keep It Moving Traffic.
4: The Gulch, 40 westbound under Broadway. We've got an accident moved to the right shoulder. Capitol View, Dr. Martin Luther King Jr. Boulevard. There's an accident at George L. Davis Boulevard. No problems on 24 or 65. I'm Christy O'Brien.
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8: You know, I watched a video the other day about kids getting landlines at home. We haven't had a landline in my house in I can't even tell you how long. But seeing these parents about my age being teleported back to their own childhoods, a simpler time before screens, was really powerful. And as for the kids, they sat and had conversations with their grandparents without multitasking or being distracted by a screen. I thought this was a great way to have kids stay in touch with family members and friends without getting sucked into the smartphone era too young. Of course, you need other people close by to hop on board as well if this is something that's going to work. Perhaps most important, I realized, these relics can be a great conversation starter with your children. You can talk about what it really means to be connected in this day and age. Things have changed a lot. I'm Dr. Sanjay Gupta, helping you live a better life.
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0: 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Are you ready for a shot to win big on 92Q? 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
1: We know you want to go see Lil Wayne with 2 Chainz and the game in a city of your choice. 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
2: 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Again, that word is album to 95819. Good lyric.
1: Good luck out there. Coming up in just a few minutes, a pastor was being real just direct with his congregation about what they worried about. And it's not what you think. Or maybe it is.
3: I'll say it might be.
1: It might be. Mm-hmm. It might be what it's Crystal's birthday. It might be what she's thinking
2: it
1: about.
2: It might be exactly what I'm thinking.
1: Yeah. Yeah, get ready. Listen in. It's coming up after Juvenile. Back that thing up right here on the 615 Wake Up on 92. I feel like the pastor probably said this too. Most likely. Check it out.

0: 92Q Nashville's R&B and Throwbacks. Juvenile, we're back that thing up. It is a 615 Wake Up with you on this Tuesday. Coming up at the top of the hour, Crystal Dye, what you got for us?
1: I got some things I don't like. Like I said, I'm celebrating 47 years today. And baby, in 2026, I've seen things that I never thought I'd see. And I got some things I don't like about it.
0: Even at 47, you see things you ain't not seen?
1: At 47, because there's new stuff being created every day, Sean.
0: There is. That is
1: very
0: true.
1: So ain't no telling what's new yet to come.
0: And you see a lot. You see a lot.
1: All the time.
0: All the time.
1: Especially once this lazy eye is activated, baby. I'm going to see everything. Right. Lazy eye, activate.
0: When that demonic eye starts seeing stuff, it's crazy.
2: Oh, wow.
1: Don't do it, Sean.
0: And speaking of demons, I really feel like... I don't know who was the pastor of this church.
2: I'll tell you who the pastor is.
0: But he don't. Somebody take his license away from him, please.
1: Right
0: sister,
1: now.
0: Break this down.
3: Chief Apostle Dr. David L. Roper of Solid Rock Apostolic Faith Ministries in Houston, Texas. He is trending. So these videos came straight from the church's own page. This outspoken pastor looked the congregation dead in the eyes and said this.
4: We'll get a high five from the men. A lot of y'all can't get saved for worried about some
0: what?
4: Let me get fired from these men. Y'all ain't got to like this preacher. Y'all ain't got to like this preacher. Long as I'm telling y'all about y'all, y'all good. But I'm telling y'all women, y'all can't get saved because y'all won't. And woman, y'all are getting mad all you want. I'm headed your way with you. That's why y'all got cancer in your throat, your jawbone jacked up. Y'all got quiet in here.
3: He sounds misogynistic.
0: He really, really does.
1: He does.
0: He really does. Now, if you hadn't caught on to that, he's talking about women, you know,
3: talking about hoo-ha and anus pads.
0: Yes, talking about some sausage.
3: Yeah.
1: And sausage?
0: That women are too much worried about their pocketbook. And then on top of that, then he said, women, I'm coming to you. Because y'all giving Antioch out here.
1: Giving Antioch and catching cancer in your throat.
0: It's crazy.
1: Like,
0: but this is happening in a church. What are we doing, y'all? What are we doing?
1: That's how the revelations.
0: What are we doing?
1: Revelations.
0: And what was the point to this story? What was the point to tell your congregation?
3: Saying
0: this?
3: That they're too worried about that rather than being worried about God. That was his whole sermon. Like, this is why people out here are not worried about Jesus, because you're worried about this.
0: Right, but this is also the reason why people don't go to church.
1: Yes,
0: this is the reason why people don't go to church.
1: People away from the church, because you're not going to talk like this in church and I don't get no happy end.
3: And you're not going to talk like this in church when I can just go outside and hear the same thing.
1: And hear the same thing. I could have pulled this up on my phone.
3: Exactly.
1: What are we doing?
0: I get it. Pastors want to be as real as they can to their congregation, but there's a limit and there's a line, and this is crossing the line. This is should not be happening inside of the place of God. It should not be.
1: And what's that address again? I'm sorry, go ahead.
3: It's in Houston, honey.
0: It's in Houston. All you pastors out there that feel like that this is valid, I'm sorry. I just don't agree with you. I don't believe this is how you should be teaching your flock.
3: And then he said, why everybody quiet? Because we can't believe you saying this.
0: In the house of God.
3: In church.
0: And you make it as

0: to the back office and get some.
1: And probably
2: you
1: will.
2: You know what?
1: Ridiculous.
3: What's up, Nashville? This is comedian Meech Dog out of Louisville, Kentucky, and it's time for Keep It Moving Traffic.
4: The Gulch, 40 westbound under Broadway, an accident blocks the right shoulder. Citizens Plaza, Dr. Martin Luther King Jr. Boulevard at 4th Avenue. Watch for police directing traffic after an accident. And Whites Creek, 24 eastbound before Old Hickory Boulevard North. Crash on the shoulder, delays from Whites Creek Pike. I'm Christy O'Brien.
5: The heat is crazy. Here's a 92Q weather forecast.
6: I'm WSMB for First Alert meteorologist Stefano DiPietro. Today's a First Alert weather day with the risk of a couple of strong thunderstorms, mainly west of I-65 this evening and heading into early tonight. The day itself, upper 80s, near 90, mixing clouds and sun. Storms this evening could produce heavy rainfall damage.
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16: You know, one of the weirder things I've seen on social media lately is parents feeding their babies butter, like whole sticks of butter. They swear that it helps them feel fuller after meals and get a good night's sleep, among other things. There's actually something to this. You know, butter is full of fat, which a rapidly growing infant needs, but eating butter all the time results in, quote, boxing out other important nutrients they need as well. Spokesperson for the Academy of Nutrition and Dietetics told us she recommends half a teaspoon to a teaspoon melted and then added to a puree. Or as they get older, you can drizzle oil or melted butter over cooked vegetables, she told us. We never say just give butter by itself, and it's not the only source of fat she would recommend. Avocados, hummus, fish, they are great sources of fat as well. And also, great foods to introduce. I'm Dr. Sanjay Gupta, helping you live a better life.
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0: Lovely Day.
1: It's Tuesday.
0: It's Tuesday.
1: It's my
0: May the 19th, and it is Crystal and I's birthday.
1: It's my birthday. Hey, I've been twerking on this chair so hard this morning. It owe me some cash.
0: Oh, does it?
1: It owe me some cash for this.
0: Well, good morning, Nashville. The 615 Wake Up. This is Sean Good. Wake Up, Music Row.
2: Hey, y'all. It's Sissy Brown. Wake up, Annie, y'all.
1: And this is Crystal with an eye. Wake up to all my Taurus twins. It's our day, y'all.
0: It's her day. And that one right there, she's also got some things she don't like on her birthday.
1: Mm-hmm, because I'm 47 and y'all still create new stuff every day. And I don't like it.
0: Because she's trying to learn every day.
1: I'm trying to learn. I can't keep up like this. Now I don't know who's who with the AI flies and stuff. And that ain't what you looked like 2 days ago.
0: And how you doing a flyer in Nashville? And I just saw you in a flyer in Houston.
1: Man,
0: I don't understand.
1: Like, is everything going to be in bubble letters? Like, what are we doing?
0: Right. Well, I don't like that. It's coming up in just a couple minutes. Get ready for it right now. Here's Sunshine Anderson. Heard it all before right here on the 615 Wake Up on 92Q.

0: simply don't like it.
1: You know I don't like that.
0: You know I don't like it.
1: I don't like that.
0: No. You know, bitch, I don't even like it.
2: Good Tuesday morning, everybody. It is the one and only Crystal with an I. And yes, it is my birthday. I officially turned 47 today. And in them 47 years, I've seen a lot of changes. And now that this year, 2026, I got some things that I don't like about it.
3: One.
2: How Tennessee wanted to be the Jetsons so bad. Now we got malfunctioning spaceships on wheels doing donuts in the streets. Now y'all know we couldn't handle that with the construction and the road closures that y'all be having in Nashville. What did y'all think was going to happen? Oh, okay. I don't like that.
3: Two.
2: How now Tennessee is trying to pass a law to give citations to the Waymos. Who going to sign it? What you going to do? Throw it in the driver's seat and they'll get it when they clean them out? That just don't make sense, but y'all always find a way to make money. I don't like that.
3: Three.
2: Women trying to convince you that you just need to change your diet and you can see their surgery scars. Baby, who you fooling? They didn't even sew you up right.
4: Oh, Jesus.
2: So how you going to tell me I just need to change my diet and you walking around with a zipper on you?
4: Jesus.
2: Y'all know that zipper meat.
4: That zipper meat.
2: Mm-hmm. When the surgery ain't right, you know what I'm talking about. A lot of older folks got it on their knee, but we ain't going to talk about
4: it. Lord.
2: I don't like that. How flyer men are about to flyer. Let me say that again, because y'all know I be talking on my lips. How flyer men are about to become extinct the way y'all popping out all these AI flyers. Because who even is that on the flyer? Are they dead, alive, graduating, celebrating, washing cars, or cutting grass? Because they all look the same.
4: It's the same three,
2: I mean, it's all the same layout.
4: It's the same three, four black people on all these flyers.
2: Yes. I'm so confused, but I mean, you could know or whatever. I don't like it.
3: But
2: Adrian Broner has how he's been out here cutting up, acting a fool, and I'm just now finding out about this man. Because the way he did this girl is my type of pity.
5: How old is you? Who got the gun? Take two pieces right now. It's cool.
6: We got
5: I smell what you ate yesterday.
6: We got
4: $20. Damn, God. I smell what you ate yesterday.
2: It reminds me of somebody that came to this studio. But we ain't even going to talk about it. I don't like it. Thank you. Thank
4: okay.
2: you.
4: Okay. You're not
2: going to
4: say no names?
2: No.
4: Well,
2: you're
4: going to
2: say no names.
4: Does it rhyme with yo-yo?
2: Wow. Songs.
4: If it smells, it smells. Yeah. Six of Bob wake up. Oh, no. He's
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4: Nah, he'll be back.
2: Still here.
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14: You and I have never met, but I'm willing to bet that there is something you would like to do, but you feel like you can't, that it's too hard, that you don't deserve it. A colleague of mine recently told me about this new book called Brave Shift, 30 Mindset Changes to Transform Your Life. It's written by a woman named Michelle Carrer. Carrer says the one thing most people forget when they set a goal is to attach a reason to it. Having that reason is big, because when you don't want to do something that's necessary to reach your goal, you can go back to your reason to find the motivation you need. 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That will make you more likely to succeed, as will asking for help. 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I'm Dr. Sanjay Gupta, helping you live a better life.
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0: Your throwbacks, Yin Yang Twins with Salt Shaker. It's a 615 wake up. Coming up at the top of the hour, it's Kenny Smooth. The Kenny Smooth Show is on the way.
1: Kenny.
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0: Okay, that's a good little birthday gift right there. 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And then Chris and myself and DJ Tour are going to be at Noor. We're going to be out there from 6 to 8 for the Off the Clock Happy Hour. 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
1: Ankles!
0: And DJ Tui. I meant to say Tui. There we go. DJ Tui and DJ C-Wiz. There we go. They're going to be on the ones and twos. It's going to be a great time at Aura Lounge. So come on out there. Hang out with us. But you got to get tickets for that event. 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All right. Our personal daily insights are just around the corner. Right now, here's Genevieve. This is Head Over Heels right here on the 615 Wake Up on 92Q. 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

92Q Nashville's R&B Throwbacks. That is Groove Theory with Tell Me. It is a 615 Wake Up. We've got our personal daily insights coming up in just a few minutes. Right now, here's Gabrielle Jacoby. This is Baby. Right here on the 615 Wake Up on Nashville's R&B and Throwbacks. We're 92Q.

0: 92.9 Nashville's R&B Throwbacks. Gabrielle Jacoby with Baby, and that is the 615 Wake Up on this Tuesday. Crystal's birthday!
1: Yay! It's my birthday!
0: We definitely hope that you enjoy your whole day. What you got planned?
1: I'm supposed to go day drinking with Constance and whoever want to donate to my drink. So whatever you want to donate to, my Cash App is Crystal, K-H-R-I-S-T-A-L-E-Y-E. It'll say Crystal Majors on there.
0: Say it one more time.
1: Crystal, K-H-R-I-S-T-A-L-E-Y-E. It will say Crystal Majors. Don't forget to put that dollar sign, Chan.
0: Do a little favor and show her some love on her birthday.
1: I love y'all.
0: All right, guys, we're going to get up out of here. Turn it over to Kenny Smooth Show, but we got to give you our personal daily insights. We need you to be inspired going into this Tuesday.
2: Wait on God to give you what's truly best for you, not just what you think is best.
0: 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Haters, they may challenge you, but they also push you to prove them wrong. 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
1: And in that pastor, in the defense of that pastor we heard earlier, the doors of the church are open, not your legs. Be blessed in who you give it to, all right?
0: Yes, say that.
1: Amen.
0: Amen.
2: Okay.
0: Thank you, Sissy Brown.
2: You're welcome, Sean. Goodbye, Crystal. Happy birthday, girl.
1: Thank you, Sissy. Bye, Sean. I love y'all.
0: Happy birthday, Crystal. Nashville, get out and do something great today.
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3: A better life with Dr. Sanjay Gupta.
4: People have started using AI for all sorts of things, but I cannot think of an area where the stakes are higher than your health. First of all, I'll tell you this. I know doctors who have cracked some seemingly impossible cases with the help of AI, so it can be a powerful tool. But AI can also hallucinate, provide bad advice, and be just as confident when it does that. If you do decide to plug any personal medical information into one of these chatbots, you should know that while the companies that created them have robust privacy protections in place, they are not bound by HIPAA, like your healthcare provider is. Whatever the advice presented to you, take it with a degree of healthy skepticism. Always get a second opinion. And remember, if you ever experience concerning symptoms, skip the AI consult and head straight to the ER. I'm Dr. Sanjay Gupta, helping you live.
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3: A better life with Dr. Sanjay Gupta.
4: We are finally starting to learn more things we can do to keep our brains sharp as we age. A lot of people think crossword puzzles or Sudoku might do the trick, but the science doesn't really bear that out. What one recent study found, though, was that a certain type of brain training seems to have a significant impact on cognition as we get older. It wasn't memory or even problem-solving tasks that move the needle. It was an interactive computerized game that tested the ability to recognize two separate images in faster and faster sequences. It's what we call a task of divided attention, in which you don't have a conscious strategy on how to improve. That's according to the study's lead author. You're just trying to do the best you can to figure out how to divide your attention. Now, the game in this study was called Double Decision. If you want to find it and try it out yourself. I'm Dr. Sanjay Gupta, helping you live a better life.
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8: I'm WSMV4 First Alert meteorologist Stefano DiPietro. Today's a First Alert weather day with the risk of a couple of strong thunderstorms, mainly west of I-65 this evening and heading into early tonight. The day itself, upper 80s, near 90, mixing clouds and sun. Storms this evening could produce heavy rainfall, damaging wind gusts, maybe even some small hail.
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92Q Nashville's R&B and Throwbacks. Bruno Mars, his latest is called Risk It All. Kenny Swivel here doing a thing for you this morning, ready to get it rolling. Stick around, guys. I'll show you how to get your chance to go see Lil Wayne in the city of your choice. That's coming up. We'll break it all down for you right now. It's D'Angelo starting off your work day.

0: Let's go indeed. It is time for the Kenny Smoke Show. Welcome, welcome, welcome. Hey, listen, guys, you know what we do around here every single morning? You know, we try to get you through the workday the right way. A lot of great information, let you win some really cool things, put a smile on your face, and make you kind of tap your cheek and think a little bit. So we'll get into all of that as we roll you through this awesome Tuesday morning right up in here. Now, you know what's going to start off, right? Because it's Mental Health Awareness Month. So we're going to start out with a mental health check. We got that coming up for you right around 10:35 as we get things started right here on 92Q. Good morning.
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9: So-called superagers, they are an enviable segment of the population. People who are older than 80, whose brains function like someone a fraction of their age. It's true, a lot of these people have genetics on their side, but more and more research is bearing out the idea that people who practice good brain health also slow their cognitive decline. Dr. Richard Isaacson, a pioneer in the Alzheimer's space, told us that, quote, his studies have found lifestyle changes including diet, exercise, reducing stress and optimizing sleep, along with managing vascular risk factors with certain medications, can actually help grow brain areas and also reduce telltale signs of Alzheimer's, such as tau tangles and amyloid plaques. What else helps? Staying social, surrounding yourself with family and friends, and maybe even volunteering for a real sense of purpose. I'm Dr. Sanjay Gupta, helping you live a better life.

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92Q Nationals R&B and Throwbacks. Jane Hancock, and Stare at Me. My name is Kenny Smooth, and guys, up next, we got a mental health check-in. We're going to get into that here in just a second because it's Mental Health Awareness Month, and really, y'all, we need to be aware. Right now, this is the latest from Stokely, one of my favorite artists of all time. This is Needs Love. Check this out, y'all.

0: 92Q Nashville's R&B and throwbacks. That's Stokely and Needs Love. All right, man. Don't forget Noir is part of our takeover weekend. Noir, 501 Main Street. We're going to be out there doing our whole thing for Happy Hour. Happy Hour broadcasting live. Sean Good, Crystal Wood and I, and of course DJ Tui on the ones and twos. It's off the clock live. Make sure you join us at Noir this Friday from 6 to 8. And right now, your mental health check-in. All right, your check-in today is going to be a strong one check-in. Call that person in your circle everybody considers the rock, the real, real strong one. Always got it together, always good. I want you to call that person today. The strong one is usually the one that nobody checks on because they make everything look easy in life. And it's not always easy. 2 minutes. That's all you're going to have to take. 2 minutes. Just say, are you good? And then let them know that you mean it. That call may be everything. And be prepared, too, for them to say no. What if they say no? If they say no, you take action. This ain't cosmetic. It's not a game. Our family and our loved ones are leaving us in silence. Reach out. That's your mental health.
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4: You and I have never met, but I'm willing to bet that there is something you would like to do, but you feel like you can't, that it's too hard, that you don't deserve it. A colleague of mine recently told me about this new book called Brave Shift, 30 Mindset Changes to Transform Your Life. It's written by a woman named Michelle Carrer. Carrer says the one thing most people forget when they set a goal is to attach a reason to it. Having that reason is big, because when you don't want to do something that's necessary to reach your goal, you can go back to your reason to find the motivation you need. 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That will make you more likely to succeed, as will asking for help. 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I'm Dr. Sanjay Gupta. Helping you live a better life.
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6: He is crazy. Here's a 92Q weather forecast.
7: I'm WSMV4 First Alert meteorologist Stefano DiPietro. Today's a First Alert weather day with the risk of a couple of strong thunderstorms, mainly west of I-65 this evening and heading into early tonight. The day itself, upper 80s, near 90, mixing clouds and sun. Storms this evening could produce heavy rainfall, damaging wind gusts, maybe even some small hail.
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92Q Naturals R&B and Throwbacks, Mulholland Drive, October, London. My name is Kenny Swoven. Up next, guys, we got a keyword coming up for you. You can pick a city of your choice to hang out with Lil Wayne wherever you want to. That's going to happen here in about 10. Right now is St. Harrison. This is Bad. Good morning, Middle Tennessee.

is so

0: such a crazy feeling though. I don't want to get too attached, but I feel like I already am. 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

0: 92Q Nashville's R&B and Throwbacks, Mariah the Scientist, and Burning Blue. My name is Kenny Spoolman. Guys, I'm looking for your birthday calls right now. So if you got someone celebrating a birthday right now, it's the time to call. 615-737-9292. 615-737-9292. I got cupcakes from my good friends at the Cupcake Collection. Yeah, they're back. And we're going to be dropping those on somebody for their tourist birthday today. So hit me up, 615-737-9292. Birthday love coming up in about 30.
1: 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This is Sean Good. And if you're still on the way home after 6,

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7: 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They are designed to take your money. Now, a couple things you should keep in mind. If something sounds too good to be true, it probably is. When you look at these videos, if they don't seem natural, if there's something off about them, the audio or the video, it's probably AI generated. And if you come across something that does pique your interest, see if you can find evidence of it from other sources. I promise you this, if I discover something incredible that you need to know about, I'm going to talk about it somewhere that you can easily find, not on some shady social media site. 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

0: 92Q Nashville's R&B and throwbacks, throwing it back with John B. And they don't know. So listen, I need birthday love right now. You got someone celebrating a birthday today, call me 615-737-9292. We're going to get them on the birthday list, and you're going to get some cupcakes courtesy of our friends at the Cupcake Collection. Yeah, we dropping them cupcakes back on you guys. Right now, let's get into this. It's time for Your Music Plus.
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3: 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I'm trying to, like, expand the mind. So

0: That was Coco Jones with Love a Girl. It's your music. Plus.
1: Yes, indeed. Your music plus. And right now, we got to celebrate your birthday. Yes, sir.
2: Get busy.
1: All right. Happy birthday to you if you're celebrating your birthday today and they didn't call in. And of course, shouts out to our friends at the Cupcake Collection for hooking us up with the cupcakes. Big shouts going out to Sam Smith, R&B star, 34 years old today. Grace Jones is 78. Kevin Garnett is the big 5-0 today. And Israel Houghton, the gospel superstar, is 55 years old today. And they all celebrate on this day that Malcolm X was born on. Today, locally celebrating, I got Michael, Mike G. Slaughter, Wayne Donaldson, Dennis Moore, my cousin Shavar Smart celebrating today, Sean Kent, Jocelyn Bell, Monica Bogus, Monica Copeland, and our winner for the cupcakes today is Jerry Hadley Jones. Happy birthday to you from all of us here.

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6: You know, I watched a video the other day about kids getting landlines at home. We haven't had a landline in my house in I can't even tell you how long. But seeing these parents about my age being teleported back to their own childhoods, a simpler time before screens, was really powerful. And as for the kids, they sat and had conversations with their grandparents without multitasking or being distracted by a screen. I thought this was a great way to have kids stay in touch with family members and friends without getting sucked into the smartphone era too young. Of course, you need other people close by to hop on board as well if this is something that's going to work. Perhaps most important, I realized, these relics can be a great conversation starter with your children. You can talk about what it really means to be connected in this day and age. Things have changed a lot. I'm Dr. Sanjay Gupta, helping you live a better life.
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5: I'm First Alert meteorologist Melanie Layden. Dry and hot today with temperatures near 90 degrees. Then later tonight, rain and storms move into Middle Tennessee. Areas west of I-65 have the best chance of seeing a strong or even severe thunderstorm.
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92Q Nashville's Army and Throwbacks Country Girl, Tonio Armani. My name is Kenny Swoven. Guys, stick around. See Wiz ready to come in here and shut her down. The 10-minute turnip that is on the way right now is T.I. Let him know. Good morning, Middle Tennessee.

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0: 92Q Nashville's going to be a throwback. C-Wish, shut it down. 10-minute turn up. You can catch that young man doing his thing on Sunday at the 92Q Day Party. It's going to be going down just like that. 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You won't be playing $20 at the door, man. Go ahead and knock them tickets out right now. Let's get your friends together, and we're going to turn this thing way, way up. DJ C-Wiz, and of course, my man DJ Two. We on the ones and twos, the 92Q Day Party.
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1: 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DMX and Party Up. All right, guys, coming up next is Hell Now to the Now. Right now, we're going to do this one from Victoria Monet, her new one. It's called Let Me. Check it out.

0: 92Q Naturals R&B and Throwbacks. Victoria Monet and Let Me. That's a new one. You know what, guys? You got to join us on Friday, 6 to 8 at Noir. That's right. The Off the Clock Show will be live on location. Sean Good, DJ Tui, of course, and Crystal with an eye on the help out. The birthday girl doing her thing. All right, Crystal. I know y'all don't do too much, but on Friday, they're definitely going to turn this thing up. Make sure you're listening up. It is happening right here with 92Q. Right now, though, it is time for... Yes, indeed. Yes, indeed. It is time for Hell No to the Now, Now, Now. According to new research, 7% of Americans believe that chocolate milk comes from brown cows. 7%, that's 23 million people believe that chocolate milk comes from brown cows. I don't even have to tell y'all why this is a hell no, right? Just hit the damn button. Stupid. All right, next story. A Florida couple, Tito and Amanda Watts, were arrested on Thursday for selling golden tickets to heaven behind a KFC in Fort Lauderdale, Florida. They were selling golden tickets to heaven behind a KFC. We're selling them for $99, and they sold a couple of hundred of them. I don't even know if that's a hell no. They should be doing, like, sales classes or something, man, because if y'all can do that, man, y'all can sell anything. Hell no. And my final story. Young man out of Chicago decided he was going to go ahead and stick up a gas station. Ran up in there, stick him up. It's a robbery, right? So he robs the place, he gets the money. And his plan was to run out because he's at a gas station. He's just going to jump in somebody's car, take off. So he does that. He jumps into the car. He goes and take off, but he didn't get far because the people were there to get gas. They was on empty. The damn car done conked out on side of the road. Police came up there and locked him straight up. See, you got to plan better, bruh. You got to plan.
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7: So-called superagers, they are an enviable segment of the population. People who are older than 80, whose brains function like someone a fraction of their age. It's true, a lot of these people have genetics on their side, but more and more research is bearing out the idea that people who practice good brain health also slow their cognitive decline. Dr. Richard Isaacson, a pioneer in the Alzheimer's space, told us that, quote, his studies have found lifestyle changes including diet, exercise, reducing stress and optimizing sleep, along with managing vascular risk factors with certain medications, can actually help grow brain areas and also reduce telltale signs of Alzheimer's, such as tau tangles and amyloid plaques. What else helps? Staying social, surrounding yourself with family and friends, and maybe even volunteering for a real sense of purpose. I'm Dr. Sanjay Gupta, helping you live a better life.
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0: 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Here's a 92Q weather forecast.
1: I'm First Alert meteorologist Melanie Layden. Dry and hot today with temperatures near 90 degrees. Then later tonight, rain and storms move into Middle Tennessee. Areas west of I-65 have the best chance of seeing a strong or even severe thunderstorm.
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Start your morning off right with the 615 Wake Up. Sissy Brown, Sean Good, and Crystal with an I.

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12: You know, one of the weirder things I've seen on social media lately is parents feeding their babies butter. Like whole sticks of butter. They swear that it helps them feel fuller after meals and get a good night's sleep, among other things. There's actually something to this. You know, butter is full of fat, which a rapidly growing infant needs, but eating butter all the time results in, quote, boxing out other important nutrients they need as well. Spokesperson for the Academy of Nutrition and Dietetics told us she recommends half a teaspoon to a teaspoon melted and then added to a puree. Or as they get older, you can drizzle oil or melted butter over cooked vegetables, she told us. We never say just give butter by itself, and it's not the only source of fat she would recommend. Avocados, hummus, fish, they are great sources of fat as well. And also, great foods to introduce. I'm Dr. Sanjay Gupta, helping you live a better life.
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1: I don't need to hear anything from anybody. 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Just play the game one way. You hit a ball in the gap, run. 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

0: 92Q Nashville's R&B and Throwbacks. Tyler with that water. Stick around, guys. Coming up next is going to be that final thought.
1: Of the day.
0: We'll get right into it after this word from Music Soul Child. Good afternoon.

0: 92.2 Nashville's R&B and throwbacks. Music Soul Child and Just Friends. Kenny's over here rocking it out for you this afternoon, about to shut her down. Don't forget about the big takeover weekend. It's going down. We all over the place. Now, you know, I am a little saddened because Saturday we're supposed to have the Gemini birthday bash happening over at Southern Steel. And they had a little fire in the kitchen. So shouts out to the whole team out that way in Murfreesboro, man. Hopefully you guys will be back up and running real soon, because, you know, we love us some Southern Steel. I know, you know, I mean, know what I love in there? Be honest with you, the deviled eggs. I mean, I go in there and get them all the time. And everything else in there is just great too. So shouts out to the team at Southern Steel. But we'll be back there real soon. But we still got all our other great parties and things happening around the city. We got brunch, we got happy hour, we got the day party. We're gonna do it up real big. Go to our website and get information about that. And if you're trying to join us Sunday, I'm trying to give you the shortcut. You can get the cheat code. The $10 tickets are happening right now as we speak. Don't pay all that extra when you have to. Get the tickets right now at 92qnashville.com. Let's get into it right now. It's time for that final thought
1: of the day.
2: Sometimes serious, sometimes funny, always facts. 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
0: You know, building something is generally a quiet thing. Building something. Grind is quiet. Nobody's clapping. Nobody's watching. Nobody liking your posts and all that craziness. And that's when it counts the most, because ownership doesn't care about your feelings. It cares about your follow through. So every time you show up and you don't feel like it, that's like putting down a brick to your foundation, to your house, your thing that you're building. You're building something quietly. Enjoy the silence, because it's going to get loud soon enough. When things blow up, you'll have all the noise you can stand. That's my final thought today, guys. On the way out the door, D.L. Hughley is coming up and do this thing next to take you all the way to the house. And if you didn't make it there just yet, no worries. Sean Good's going to keep it good with you with the Off the Clock Show. I'm up out of here, guys. Enjoy your day. Deuces.
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10: So-called superagers, they are an enviable segment of the population. People who are older than 80, whose brains function like someone a fraction of their age. It's true, a lot of these people have genetics on their side, but more and more research is bearing out the idea that people who practice good brain health also slow their cognitive decline. Dr. Richard Isaacson, a pioneer in the Alzheimer's space, told us that, quote, his studies have found lifestyle changes including diet, exercise, reducing stress and optimizing sleep, along with managing vascular risk factors with certain medications, can actually help grow brain areas and also reduce telltale signs of Alzheimer's, such as tau tangles and amyloid plaques. What else helps? Staying social, surrounding yourself with family and friends, and maybe even volunteering for a real sense of purpose. I'm Dr. Sanjay Gupta, helping you live a better life.
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1: 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Just play the game one way. You hit a ball in the gap, run. 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

0: 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Here's a 92Q weather forecast.
1: I'm First Alert meteorologist Melanie Layden. Dry and hot today with temperatures near 90 degrees. Then later tonight, rain and storms move into Middle Tennessee. Areas west of I-65 have the best chance of seeing a strong or even severe thunderstorm. We're back.
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This is a love that withstands time, space, and matter forever. Forever's a mighty long time. Here we are decades later. The sentiment is still the same. 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
1: What did you set this on, hell? You gotta make her say my name one time, here.
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1: So what is interesting is, of course, the primaries all across the country start. You see, I don't know if we talked about this yesterday, but Louisiana sent clear messages. They
3: sure did.
1: And I think South
3: Carolina. They voted against all of them.
1: Yeah.
3: It was four or five.
1: And I think that they're going to get the recall of the governor on the ballot. I think that there are a lot of people who see that this is inherently not fair.
4: Yep.
1: Even if they're opposed politically, but there's a spirit of fair play that they see is not happening.
4: Yeah.
1: And I don't care. And this is, people got mad at me for saying this, but it's absolutely true. It does not matter who America is fighting or what the cause of that fight is. They will always find a way to fight us.
3: Yep.
1: We are at war with Iran. And now, at the same time, when we are asked to sacrifice, we're all asked to come together as a country. You decide to repeal part of the Voters' Rights Act. Like, what is it? It didn't matter. Like, it doesn't matter who we're fighting. I swear, if it was Hitler, if it was Mao, if it was an Ayatollah, they always have time to fight us.
3: Yeah.
4: Vietnam, like, you name it.
1: Vietnam, you could get killed next to a white man in the jungle, but you couldn't sit next to him in the bathroom or a restaurant.
4: Yep.
1: You would think at a time of war, which is, you know, that's the time for a nation to come together because we all have a common enemy. But it does not matter who America's enemy is, they'll find a way to fight us too.
3: Yep. Yeah.
1: They will. It's crazy. I just think, and I think that somebody, and I forgot, I follow him, but I don't know what his name. When people were telling you this was going to happen, when they were saying they were going to cut the Voters' Rights Act, when they were talking about Project 2020, but you had all these voice walking type, hotep said, oh, that's fear mongering.
3: And now,
1: there's always this BS equivocation. No one would have done what these people are doing.
3: Yep.
4: Mm-mm.
1: No one.
3: And all those people who said, you know, your vote doesn't matter and you should vote. Well, guess what?
1: And Stephen A. Smith talking about, let's vote for Republican ones. The very people that don't want you to vote, you want to vote for? Stupid.
4: Yeah, give them more power.
1: Name me the thing that they have done to address any of your concerns recently. What are they trying to, besides gerrymandering and trying to approve Trump's $1 billion ballroom that's supposed to be a couple of $100,000, or trying to sue the country and get $2 billion to give it in a slush fund you can use for whatever you want, or going back and forth with China and being embarrassed there? Like, what has he done to address your concerns? One thing. He thinks it's not even, I just don't want Iran to get a bomb. Whether Iran gets a bomb or not, black, they're still, and you know, maybe that is his focus. I think it's, BS, but whether Iran gets a bomb or not, America's still got to fill up their gas tank.
3: Yep.
1: Still got to eat. If we don't eat here, by the time there is somebody, who might have the strength to press the button anyway?
4: Thank you.
1: All right, happy. It is, of course, Foster Care Awareness Month.
3: Thank you.
1: So aware if somebody's been in foster care, I guess that's what you do.
3: Yeah.
1: Happy birthday to Michael Shea. Happy birthday to Yo Gotti. Happy birthday to Kim Zolciak. Happy birthday to Kevin Garnett. Happy birthday to Grace Jones. Happy birthday to Sam Smith. Happy birthday to Rohan Marley. Happy birthday to Archie Manning. Happy birthday to DJ Marshmello. Happy birthday to Mario Chalmers. Happy birthday to Bill Lambeer. Happy birthday, posthumously, of course, to Malcolm X. Happy birthday to Andre the Giant. Happy birthday to Nicole Brown Simpson. And, of course, happy birthday to Fred Curly Neal from the Harlem Globetrotters. We've got a great show lined up for you. Jasmine will tell us what's trending, and I'm going to have a little note from the GED section right now. Here's Lisa Stansfield. This is the D.L. 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

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We're coming to the top stories of the day with what's trending. That's up after Kehlani folded. It's the D.L. Hughley Show.

0: Jasmine. That is good people was trending.
1: A video has gone viral of a father chastising his son and making him apologize to a group of black kids and their family for calling them the N-word.
0: Mm. Wait a minute.
1: So a father, his son,
0: right,
1: who is a little teenager, was watching some black kids ride by on a bike. And he decided he thought it would be a good idea to call them the N-word. And the white father said, not today. Come here right now. And made him apologize. Now, the thing is, in watching the video, you could clearly tell that the father probably, you know, has gotten on his son a number of times. Because when he walks over to his son, you can see his son flinch a little bit. Like, don't hit me.
0: Don't hit me. If you have not taught them that, that would be insulting.
1: Yes.
2: Yes.
0: Because that's a clear reflection of what happened. The first thing they're going to say is, where did he learn that from?
1: Yep. That's exactly right.
0: That dude got his ass whooped.
1: Oh, you could tell. Because the kid, you could tell, he's like,
0: And he deserved it.
1: He deserved every bit of it. You could tell. But he said, the father, I guess in the post, said that he had been fed up with his son's behavior. I guess he had been trying to straighten him out before. And I guess this time he caught him in the act. He said, okay, come here.
0: You know, to really straighten him out, he should let them have him.
1: I know, that's right. And record it so you can show it to him every now and then.
0: Hey, Deshaun, like, come here for a minute.
2: Well, who taught him that? His grandpappy?
0: Yeah.
1: It could have been. I don't know.
0: What? Well, judging by the way that man acted, he was definitely offended.
1: Oh, yeah. He was very mad. He said, you should never use that word. Right. He said, you better not use it in front of me ever again, or period. Anyway, also trending, Mary J. Blige is catching it. Now, some people are saying that, you know, it was just an off night and that people are not telling the truth about her. But apparently, you know, she was doing these shows in Vegas, right? Mm-hmm. And she was doing it while she was sitting down. Mm. Now, I don't think the entire show was seated. But the clip I saw, Mary was seated. And she, you know, she was dancing with her shoulders. She was drinking water.
0: She didn't do that sideways almost fall down dance.
1: Well, I guess, I don't know. Some people who showed their footage.
0: She go around like a maypole. She didn't do that.
1: She was doing that. But, I mean, maybe she was tired. Yeah, Mary was tired. I mean, I don't know what night it was that they went. But some of the fans wanted their money back. Because, you know, she was seated.
0: I didn't come here for you to sit.
1: Yeah. I mean, it did look kind of weird when I saw her. I was like, Mary, get up.
0: Anita Baker sits. Nobody get.
2: Yeah.
1: Well, she old, though. She got bad feet, so I can understand that.
2: Lisa Franklin said it.
0: Yeah, nobody complain.
2: Come on, man.
1: Wow.
0: Give Mary a break.
2: Yeah.
1: I say give her a break. Yeah. She's the queen of hip hop. Yeah. Okay, come on.
0: Yeah.
1: And that's what's turning.
0: All right. Come here. We got a little note from the GED section. That's up in 15 minutes. It's the D.L. Hughley Show.
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15: 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Let me tell you about Pinterest's first parenting trend report. Pinterest is a huge platform. They have 600 million monthly users, 80 billion searches per month. The report found a shift from the iPad kid era to now, when parents are actually more interested in real-world adventures and hands-on activities. The Global Trends and Insights lead at Pinterest told us families are thoughtfully designing childhoods rooted in creativity, intention, and meaningful experiences. One psychologist we spoke to said he sees this as a reflection of parents' desire to build core capacities in their children: resilience, curiosity, self-regulation, empathy. These things don't grow automatically, but are built through lived experience. I'm Dr. Sanjay Gupta, helping you live a better life.
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1: Donald Trump is doing the best he can to rig the system to his favor and steadily accusing other people of doing it. Every time you turn around, he's accusing somebody of rigging something. Rigger, please.
0: It's the DL Hughley Show.

You cannot call it freedom when one group has the power to tell another group how to vote. You cannot call it equal. You can call it something else, but equal is not what it is. Isn't it ironic? At the very same time, we are in Iran fighting for our freedom, for the ability to stop them from getting a bomb. There are many states in this country that are trying to avoid giving black people a ballot. And that has been the case always. Black people have fought and died in every single conflict that this nation has had. Every single one. World War I, World War II, the Korean War, the Vietnam War, and so on and so on and so on. And almost in all of those conflicts, particularly at the beginning of the 18th and 19th century, we were doing so under Jim Crow laws. They still had segregation in the armed service. Even though we were fighting for our freedom, fighting for this nation's freedom against the common enemy, America always had time to fight with us. Always. Didn't matter who we were fighting. And now, in this new iteration, while we at war with Iran and being asked to sacrifice, in terms of high prices and trying to galvanize each other and hold the country together, black people's rights are under assault. It does not matter whether it was Hitler. It didn't matter whether it was Ho Chi Minh. It does not matter that it's an Ayatollah. Whenever America fights for her freedom, it is ironic that black people have had to fight for theirs. While we were fighting to make sure that freedom rang and that it was sacrosanct, they were eroding it here. And it didn't matter what we were fighting. It didn't matter if we were fighting the access of evil, or we were trying to stop communism in Japan, or a nation that shouldn't have one getting a bomb. The one thing that is certain is while America is fighting for freedom, they are fighting to stop giving it to us. That's a little note from the GED section. It's the D.L. Hughley Show.

0: She's jazz. She's smart. It's the Jazzy Report on the D.L. Hughley Show.
1: The U.S. Supreme Court sent two cases involving part of the Voting Rights Act, which the High Court essentially gutted in a decision last month, back to lower courts, avoiding another ruling involving the landmark 1965 Act. Now, Justice Ketanji Brown Jackson dissented with the move, saying the High Court should have summarily resolved the cases, making it clear that individuals can bring these lawsuits.
2: Mm. Oh, come on, man.
1: How did we get here? Does anybody know?
2: I don't even know how we got here.
3: We know exactly how we got here.
1: I mean, come on. Like, really? It's out of control at this point. Anyway, a miracle cancer therapy that involves engineering a patient's own immune cells is being repurposed for HIV. Scientists took people's own immune cells and reprogrammed them in a lab to recognize and attack HIV in the body. Now, after a single infusion of the modified cells, two individuals with HIV now have undetectable levels of the virus.
2: Wow.
1: Isn't that amazing?
3: Science marches on.
1: Well, at least something's moving forward.
2: Yeah, better hurry and do it for somebody kill the funding. And
1: I was going to say that.
2: Give it to the protesters or the insurrectionists. You know.
1: Oh, Lord. Don't get me started.
3: On his own
1: on that.
3: Bank account.
1: Mm-hmm.
4: So, of course, I would say this, that nobody got their Doge checks, right?
1: Nobody got their tariff checks, right?
2: Nah.
4: Nope. Now, you know that Donald Trump threatened to sue the American people, the American taxpayer, for $2 billion.
2: Yes. You mean sue himself, his own government?
4: Yeah. He's suing his own government. Mm-hmm. He's settling for $1.8 billion, which he says he's going to use to pay, you know, as a, basically a slush fund to pay people his political
1: He's
4: never pay them. He's going to keep that money.
2: Right? Yeah.
4: That's for sure. People who built the country can't get reparations, but people who tried to break it can. So do you think that Donald Trump is at war with black people? The Trump administration is at war with black people? Or do you think this is all kind of happenstance? Mm. This is just governance. 877-242-2426.
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4: 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It's The D.O. Hughley Show.

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9: Getting your heart broken can be really rough. 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Often described as getting the wind knocked out of you, a knot in your stomach, trouble sleeping. I recently spoke about this with Dr. Yoram Yovil, a psychiatrist and neuroscientist. 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Now, he told me heartbreak doesn't have to last forever. And while your inclination might be to withdraw, isolate, and shut down, it's often the opposite of what supports healing. 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And the reverse is also true, he said. If someone you care about is struggling, don't give up on them. You hold the power to comfort loved ones that are in deep physical or emotional distress. I'm Dr. Sanjay Gupta, helping you live a better life.
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0: That was Usher and LMA, Don't Waste My Time. Given all that is happening, okay, so let's just go over this. How does a $1 billion ballroom, how does a $2 billion slush fund for J6ers, how does paying millions of dollars on a reflection pool, how does starting a war with no end, stop telling me we can't allow Iran to get a weapon. Iran has not had a weapon in 50 years. Every president has been successful keeping Iran from getting a weapon. And they didn't have to go through these methods.
1: Right.
0: So how does any of this help you? And what it is he got there from hate and racism, except hate and racism don't fill up your gas tank or your stomach.
1: Mm-mm.
0: Yep. What has he said in the last 6 weeks? All you've seen him do is draw apes of memes of the Obamas as apes, him as Jesus Christ, missiles and stuff going on. Like, that's all he is so far removed from anything resembling what American was on the American's agenda that it is folly. It's laughable.
2: Yeah, but I think when you're pretending to run the country, when you're pretending
0: yes.
2: to be the president, you're doing exactly what you're expected to do, which mm-hmm. is play around and, you know, be reckless with taxpayer dollars, and you don't care anything about
0: go
2: these people
0: China
2: supporter.
0: And
2: supporter. Come on. That's why you fall asleep in meetings.
0: Yeah.
2: You just sit
0: yeah.
2: around and think about what he does. He falls asleep during work. He eats McDonald's all the time. He's a kid. He's not really doing work. Surely everybody understands that, right?
1: Stays
2: he's just
1: up
2: doing
1: all
2: whatever
1: night,
2: he wants
1: tweeting.
2: To. Yeah, tweeting, dumb stuff.
1: Hey,
2: he's playing.
0: And taking out his revenge on political enemies.
2: Mm-hmm.
0: How can any of that help you? But I think that what he has always done and what he's doing a version of is attacking the people that he thinks the country wants him to, and that's obviously black people. So you think that do you think there is a war on black people? I will say this: the NAACP said now what I said 2 weeks ago. I said that the SEC, that black athletes should not go to the SEC. Didn't I say that weeks ago, Skip?
3: Yep.
0: When it first happened. So
2: you're a prophet.
0: They're making a I'm not a prophet.
2: You're a prophet.
0: But they're making, they're the example of the kind of reactionary thing that got us in trouble like this.
2: Yeah.
0: People are marching now. Had they voted like they were marching, we wouldn't have to march to vote.
2: There's that.
0: All right, we're waiting for your calls. We got Albie Shore, St. Harrison. More of your calls are coming up. This is D.L. Hughley.
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15: When it comes to the myriad reasons people don't get enough exercise, psychologist Diana Hill has heard them all. She's the author of a new book with a great title, I Know I Should Exercise, But. On a recent episode of my podcast, Chasing Life, Hill told me the number one reason people don't exercise is because they don't feel like they have enough time. She told us that she encourages people she works with to shift from an either-or mindset to a both-and mindset. Hill herself uses time at her son's baseball game to walk around the field cheering him on instead of sitting on the sidelines. She also recommends setting up your space at home, at work, in the car to facilitate movement. So every night before I go to bed, I lay out my workout clothes next to my bathroom sink so they are waiting there for me as a good reminder. I'm Dr. Sanjay Gupta, helping you live a better life.
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0: It is the D.L. Hughley Show, your 2026 edition. The question that we're asking is, do you think that there's a war on black people? I would say that the first thing that Trump did was to attack DEI. And under the auspices of DEI, several hundreds of thousands of black people lost their job, particularly women, right? Our unemployment rate is as high as it's been in 25 years, right?
1: Yep.
0: So I think the legislation that the Supreme Court just passed guts the Voters' Right Act. Now they did a lawyer's dodge, which is basically you don't talk about race. But look at where they're cutting the districts, and look at who they, where they're
2: gerrymandering. Yeah, look at the demographic.
0: It is black. Mm-hmm. It is black. And you know that he can do things when he wants to. It is very audacious to go, I ain't going, okay, give me 10% of what I ask it for, and I'm going to give it all to them. Mm-hmm. It's audacious to do that. He's breaking the law and just daring anybody to stop him. And if you're going to do that, he didn't do that for the American people.
2: Nope.
0: If Donald Trump gives $1 million to each one of those J6ers, there will be blood in the streets. Literally. Well, literally.
2: I mean, this is what I don't understand. Even if he doesn't give him the money, right? Like you say, all of that money's probably going to go to him and his family. Just the mere fact that there are so many supporters who are, you know, in the communities, but also in office, who are also supporting him. So basically what you're saying is you're going to reward the people who had gallows outside of the Capitol. They
0: smeared
2: feces all over the Capitol. They were trying to hang Mike Pence. They were looking for Nancy Pelosi. They were trying to hurt people who were elected to office. And a lot of them went to jail. He pardoned them, right? Most of them ended up going back to jail, and now you're going to pay them.
0: You know what Republicans and MAGA in general hate? Men of principle. Men of principle. You can say what you want about Cheney. I didn't agree with her. She had principles. She lost her job. The Massey, he's on the verge of losing his job. He runs against people who stand in his way. And those people, look at what he's mad at Boebert for. Mm-hmm. Look at what he's mad at, Marjorie Taylor Greene for.
2: Yep.
0: Not for voting against him. They vote against him. They're lockstep with him vote-wise. It is for impeaching me.
2: Mm-hmm.
0: Bill Cassidy lost his job because he voted to impeach Donald Trump.
1: Yep.
0: Cheney and them lost their job because of January 6th.
1: Yep.
0: The Massey is going to lose his job because of the Epstein files. He hates, and what MAGA allows them to hate is men of principle. It isn't they all men or women of principle. And if you do anything that he thinks is principle, because what he has done successfully is put people in his cabinet through a sycophants who do what he wants. They have no principle. You cannot serve in this administration and keep principle.
1: Nope.
0: You can't. So there are three things he hates more than pedophiles: comedians, black people, and principle men and women. You got to weigh down the list. I don't even know if he dislikes pedophiles because he has so many of his cabinet. Yeah, they are raping a lot, I will say.
1: Mm-hmm.
0: So the question we're asking is, do you think that we are under, black people are under attack by this administration? 877-242-2426. Your calls are coming up right now. Here's I'll Be Sure. It's the D.L. Hughley Show.

So we're asking what you think, ladies and gentlemen. Do you think there's a war on black people by the administration or not? 877-242-2426. Get into your calls directly right now. Here's Bruno Mars, probably one of the greatest performers out right now. It's the D.L. Hughley Show.

0: That was Bruno Mars, Risk It All. The question we're asking, ladies and gentlemen, do you think that there's a war on black? Do you think, scary? What do you think?
1: Definitely. I mean, look, they take away black books. They just took Alex Haley's The Roots out of the school. So you take that out. You have all the DEI. They got that on. High-ranking black officials in government. You can fire all them out the military and everything. Funding for HBCU. You didn't stop that. Anything that says black, you know, you can't even buy a box of crayons. If it got a black one in there, they're taking it off the shelves. They're not doing it, man.
2: They stopped the promotion of a black admiral.
1: Yeah. You remember the minority business developments they used to have? They took that away. We used to be able to start a business. All the civil changes, man. It's ridiculous, man.
3: Yeah.
1: But, man, they're going to put back up the Confederate monuments and rename the ships after, Confederates and slave owners and all that stuff. So, yeah, it's definitely a problem. Definitely. Yes. War against black folk.
0: So, 877-242-2426, do you think the Trump administration has declared war? Ain't it funny how fast it went from woke to Voters' Rights Act?
3: Mm-hmm.
0: Ain't it funny how fast it went from that?
4: Indeed.
0: And I blame all those people yelling about war because either they knew or should have known that it would escalate to this.
4: Mm.
0: Either they knew, they facilitated this, they helped this happen. And especially those podcast boys and Bill Maher, you want to be able to say when you're fighting woke, the only thing you want to be able to say is or the F word. That's what you want to be able to say.
3: Yep.
0: You don't want to say equality. That's for sure.
4: Nope.
1: Bad word.
0: 877-242-2426. Psalms for DeAngelo, Jill Scott. More of your calls up in 10 minutes. It's the D.L. Hughley Show.
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0: I think there is a clear difference between Republicans and MAGA Republicans. 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
15: You know, one of the weirder things I've seen on social media lately is parents feeding their babies butter, like whole sticks of butter. They swear that it helps them feel fuller after meals and get a good night's sleep, among other things. There's actually something to this. You know, butter is full of fat, which a rapidly growing infant needs, but eating butter all the time results in, quote, boxing out other important nutrients they need as well. Spokesperson for the Academy of Nutrition and Dietetics told us she recommends half a teaspoon to a teaspoon melted and then added to a puree. Or as they get older, you can drizzle oil or melted butter over cooked vegetables, she told us. We never say just give butter by itself, and it's not the only source of fat she would recommend. Avocados, hummus, fish, they are great sources of fat as well, and also great foods to introduce. I'm Dr. Sanjay Gupta, helping you live a better life.

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1: I've never called a radio show in my entire life, so this one got me. 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
2: And we're back.

0: That was Tone Stiff Fly. The question we're asking, ladies and gentlemen, do you think that there's a war against black people? Do you think that the Trump administration is adversarial toward black people? We're going right to the phones.
1: And I appreciate, you know, what DL does to get the word out about the black community and all. But he just made a comment about the SEC, for the kids not to go to SEC. And I just wanted to say that we have to be careful about those types of actions, because it's nothing for Donald Trump to then, when it comes to NIL deals, to then, well, I don't want to say blackmail, but threaten them not to give our kids NIL deals and different ways that they can rebut that action. Do you understand what I'm saying? We just have to kind of think, how are they going to react? You know, because it's our children, it's our young people, our graduates, you know, who end up paying the entire price. And I'm not saying that's not valued. I'm just saying, you know, we know that they will come after them, whether it's the schools who accept these athletes or the promoters who choose to represent and pay them. That's who they would attack. That's who the orange people would attack.
2: There has always been a war on black people. It has never been, it has never stopped. Whether it was overt or subversive, there has always been, outside of the indigenous people that are here, they had to make a law where we cannot be deported, and these Caucasian people can't stand it. So they want to go back and back and back to try to put us in our place. But the one thing they can't realize is that our young blacks ain't taking this no more. So they can try as they might, but eventually they're going to lose. But there has always been a war on black people, and it has never stopped, and it's going to continue subversively. They're just doing it overtly again.

0: in, but they're going to go back to doing it subversively.
1: Trump is robbing this country's land. He's stealing all of our money in everybody's face. That's what he's doing. And his supporters are so hateful and full of racist bigotry that they can't even see that that's what he's doing. So, you know, he's not going to give them a dime of that money. They won't see one brown penny, not one. And he's going to keep all that money for himself like he's doing with all the other money he's stealing from us. He's just stealing. That's point blank, period. He's a con man, and he's conning right now.
2: I'm a veteran, man. This guy is off his rocker, bruh. He needs to be in the penitentiary. I don't even see how he got to run for president. But he's talking about suing the American people. He needs to be locked up, because if it hadn't been Obama, Obama would have been locked up. This guy's got all these charges against him, and he still ran for president once. Yes, he's racist. He's a racist. He's a redneck, pure and simple.
3: All right, we get to more of your calls in a bit. We got Coco Jones. More of your calls are coming up directly. It's the D.L. Hughley Show.

0: That, of course, was Coco Jones, ICU. The question we're asking is, do you think that there is a war on black people with this administration, on white black people and their votes? We're going to go right to the phone.
1: I just feel like it obviously appears to be that it's to show hate for black people, because that's the common denominator in America. As long as you give people somebody else to step on, you know, that's what they're going to do. They're going to justify whatever he does just as long as he's stepping on black people. So I feel like that's definitely what's happening. My hope, though, is that that changes and that people wake up from this delusion where they think that, well, as long as I'm not black, I'm going to be all right, because you're not all right. We all in this boat together. The sooner people realize that, the better.
2: So disgusted with this whole situation. The bigger question that we need to ask ourselves, though, is how is America letting him get away with this? I mean, it's so blatant and in your face. And there was a study done. I don't remember the name of the study. And it focused on how your cult leaders and people who did things like that, how were they successful? And the study showed, like, if you take a group of people and take their most, I guess, egregious gripe about another group of people, and you just repeat it, you repeat the problem, and you repeat the solution, it short-circuits that group of people's brain to make logical decisions. And white people hate us so much, they're so racist, till even when he gives them all the evidence in the world that he's not worth a damn, they short-circuit, they don't want to think it through, and they just stick to their guns on him. The only thing now that's going to line this country back out is pain.
3: They knew this from the beginning, that he wasn't right to run the country, but this is what they asked for, so this is what they get. And yes, he is against the black population, and it's getting worse. I voted for the black woman, so don't blame me.
0: Coming up, we got the Streaming Hack Warrior. Alevo, the Streaming Hack Warrior, is coming up in 10 minutes. It's the D.L. Hughley Show.
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0: Smokey Robinson, have you seen his skin?
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12: When it comes to the myriad reasons people don't get enough exercise, psychologist Diana Hill has heard them all. 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Hill herself uses time at her son's baseball game to walk around the field cheering him on instead of sitting on the sidelines. She also recommends setting up your space at home, at work, in the car to facilitate movement. So every night before I go to bed, I lay out my workout clothes next to my bathroom sink so they are waiting there for me as a good reminder. I'm Dr. Sanjay Gupta, helping you live a better life.
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1: Everybody's trying to get all up in Trump's business. Why? Why would you be so obsessed with Trump? 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He's done more for this country than any other president has done, ever.
0: It's the DL Hughley Show. And we're back.
2: Now it's time for the streaming movie review with Alebo, the streaming hack warrior.
3: Hamne salam ni anani. Ola ne say. Hamne, hamne, ham. Uh oh. Dear. My own brother.
2: What's that, Alebo?
3: You know what just is past us? Cinco de Mayo. You know, Cinco de Mayo is basically Taco Tuesdays, drunker and louder. Uh-oh. Cinco de Mayo is crazy. But Seis de Mayo is the day when your liver files for divorce. It's the day when you whisper, ever again, while hugging your toilet and cereal. And it is also the Mother's Day, the day everyone should do something special for the mother. Yes, dinner and flowers are very nice, but this year, do something that she will never forget.
2: What?
3: Get her a custom calendar where every month is just a picture of you sleeping on her couch as an adult. Uh-oh, a homemade coupon book for one free eye roll. Yes, this year, I will give my mother a glow-in-the-dark toilet seat with her face printed on it. This way, when she sits down, she kisses her own butt. I'm serious. Today's movie is perfect for the Mother's Day. The movie is The Devil is Wearing Prada 2. Starring Meryl Streep and Anne Hathaway. You know, they have waited 28 years to make this sequel from the original 2006 movie. A smart, sensible girl starts working as an assistant for a cynical, high-fashion magazine editor. This movie was a big hit. And like all bigger Hollywood moneymakers, they make a sequel. And DL, my own brother, you know how I feel about sequels. They're like the friend who keeps having one more baby. We all wish he would just stop. They're like my brother's third wife. Younger, louder, and somehow even worse. I'm serious. This time around, everyone is back, and they're all trying to navigate their careers amid the decline of traditional magazine publishing. You see, no one reads the magazine anymore. They get on their notebooks and computers. I have to ask though, why does the devil wear Prada? The devil seems more like a dripped out Gucci and polo guy with ice everywhere. I mean, Satan has no budget, I'm serious. This movie is good, but is it as good as the original? You have to decide. I gave her three handbags, and if you add this film by last Sunday, I have something just for the mothers on Mother's Day. The Mother's Day Survival Kit. It comes with the chocolate, the booze, the earplugs, and the silent scream you deserve for moms who gave up sleep, sanity, and a flat stomach. It's perfect for the woman who gave you life and now needs a break from it. But it comes with a warning, may cause sudden outbursts, and I'm fine while drinking in the closet. I'm serious. This is Alebo, your hacking warrior, with the Stream Hacking Movie Review. Hamne selam ni anani, olam ne se, hamne, hamne, ham.
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5: 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T.Y.T. 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
0: The D.L. 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
12: 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The report found a shift from the iPad kid era to now, when parents are actually more interested in real-world adventures and hands-on activities. The global trends and insights lead at Pinterest told us families are thoughtfully designing childhoods rooted in creativity, intention, and meaningful experiences. One psychologist we spoke to said he sees this as a reflection of parents' desire to build core capacities in their children: resilience, curiosity, self-regulation, empathy. 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I'm Dr. Sanjay Gupta, helping you live a better life.
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0: It is the D.L. Hughley Show, your 2026 edition. In case you're going to be in Baltimore, Maryland, I will be there this Friday, Saturday, and Sunday at the Baltimore Comedy Factory. So do not miss your opportunity. A very sad, you know, another mass shooting, this time in San Diego.
1: Yes.
0: Mass shootings, we'll just call them, which are commonly known in America as Monday.
2: Yeah, whatever day it happens on.
1: It's the,
0: yeah.
1: Tuesday, yeah.
0: And it's always, you know, it's always so something. Always.
3: I was watching an interview, like a little segment about it, and they were talking to this 9-year-old boy who was there. And in my head, I'm thinking, you know, this kid, obviously, no one should have to endure this. But can you imagine the nightmares and the trauma that he's going to have, having been there during the shooting? So sad.
0: Do you know what a new phenomenon is happening? There are a lot of kids who have survived school shootings and then are survivors of workplace shootings. Too. There have been a number of people who survived school shootings only to have survived another shooting, maybe at workplace or at a play. It's starting to be such a, and it's nobody, so we don't even try to pretend like we're going to do anything about it.
3: Yeah, we don't. Not anymore. Because, you know, no one that I've heard of in the White House has talked about this.
0: Of course not.
3: Any kind of sympathies to the families.
0: No, of course
3: you
0: not.
3: You know, it's not like a big, it's a big story. But a lot of the networks and
0: you know why
3: they're not covering it. They're just moving on.
0: Know why?
2: Yep.
3: Talking about other things.
0: Because they're Muslim.
3: Then there's that.
0: That's it. Because they're Muslim. This is such a blatantly disrespectful, dismissive administration. I don't understand. People don't get it.
2: Mm.
0: All right. Prayers up to them.
2: Yes.
0: And you know what? It's so funny. God never cares what you call him, as long as you do. Remember that time there was that earthquake in Indonesia? And I think it was 3 or 4 weeks. What, remember that story, Skip?
2: Remember that? You mean the tsunami?
0: It was a tsunami. Something happened. It was either earthquake or tsunami. And in this mosque, they found somebody who was alive after 3 weeks.
2: No, I don't remember.
0: There's a little old lady in the mosque, yeah. And I remember saying, if she had been found in a church, that would have been worldwide news and evidence of a miracle.
2: Yeah.
0: But because it was a mosque, you know, it didn't make any noise. But God never cared what you call them, as long as you do.
3: As long as you do.
0: All right, coming up this hour, people get really upset with me, obviously, so we're going to give them an opportunity to vent with our segment called...
2: Get back. F-U-D-L Hughley. Man, they lying.
0: Plus, we're going to honor someone's benevolence as the human being of the week on the D.L. Hughley Show. Right now, it's the Notorious B.I.G.

0: That was Beyonce, Love on Top. Sometimes people get really upset with the things I say. So we're going to give them an opportunity to vent with our segment called FUDO Hughley. Won't you please welcome our FUDO Hughley correspondent, little Niecy James.
1: Hello, this is Niecy James, your FUDO Hughley correspondent. Our first FUDO Hughley comment is from Facebook. Honeypot99 says, DL, you maligned your daughter for her saying a woman can have as many sexual partners as she pleases, as long as she stays safe. You seem to have a problem with women exploring their sexual freedom while expressing men can do whatever to whoever they want and be applauded for their sexual exploits. DL, if men can do it, so can women. F*** you, DL Hughley. Our next FUDL Hughley comment comes from the DL Hughley show page. Pookie22 says, DL, I hear you every day saying how you stick up for the little guy and you stand to be the voice of various social causes. But I wrote you a letter about my Uncle T-Bone. He's wrongfully in prison for robbery. I explained in the letter that just because there were three eyewitnesses, DNA evidence, and he was caught in possession of the stolen merchandise, doesn't mean he did it. After reading my letter, you didn't even write back, much less help my Uncle T-Bone get out of jail. F*** you, DL Hughley. Today's last FUDL comment is from our DL Hughley show page. Cosmopolitan24 says, DL, why is it every time you open your mouth, you say something nasty or the sexual innuendo? With you, it's always sex this or sex that. You must not be getting any because you're always talking about it. But when I think about it, if I were your wife, I wouldn't want to give you any either. F*** you, DL Hughley. Well, that's it for this week. This has been Niecy James, your FUDL Hughley correspondent. And until next week, bye.
0: You're going to recognize the good in someone as a human being of the week. That is up in 20 minutes. It's the DL Hughley Show.
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0: I want my brother and sister to go, and you took them with you, and you let them have lunch, but you didn't buy them.
3: They got something.
0: Yeah,
3: they got something.
0: It's better than being home waiting for your daddy that never came, never come to see you.
4: I don't think that's nice. Yeah, just don't take them.
0: Don't take, okay.
4: Just don't take them because it's not night. Because they're children.
0: Or what if he goes to take them to Disneyland and he lets them stay in the parking lot with that?
3: Yeah, wait in the car. Wait in the car. We'll be back in 6 hours.
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17: A better life with Dr. Sanjay Gupta.
18: In recent years, scientists have really dialed up the urgency to understand PFAS, sometimes referred to as forever chemicals because of how long they take to break down. The latest study found these chemicals may be aging men in their 50s and 60s a bit faster than men who are younger or older or women of any age. Experts we talked to said the accumulation of PFAS may lower testosterone levels in men, impair sperm quality, and increase risks of testicular and kidney cancer. Women, it seems, just seem to be able to clear PFAS faster. Now, whether you're a man or a woman, trying to limit your exposure is a great idea. Three ways to do that. Filter your drinking water. 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I'm Dr. Sanjay Gupta, helping you live a better life.
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3: Mother no.
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0: That wraps up this hour's Ugliese Old Mix. It's now time for the Human Being of the Week. Somebody out there is human. Who is it? Jay?
1: It's Taylor Rooks.
0: Who?
2: Yeah.
1: She's a sports journalist, producer.
0: I didn't hear you. Who is it?
1: And philanthropist. Taylor Rooks.
0: Okay.
2: Gorgeous.
0: Okay. Mm.
1: She teamed up with a nonprofit medical debt organization. And what they did was they spent about $2 million basically erasing medical debt from some students.
0: Medical debt from students?
1: Yeah.
0: You know, it's a shame that somebody.
1: Or from families, period, in Atlanta, nonetheless.
0: We shouldn't have medical debt.
1: We shouldn't, but we do.
0: Yeah, we shouldn't have medical debt. But she's doing her part about what
1: over
0: what $2
1: million. Dollars. I think it's like over 1,800 families in the Atlanta area.
0: $1,800 for $2 million?
1: Pretty good.
0: Wow, okay. And her name is Tina Rooks.
2: Oh, Taylor Rooks. Google her if you own a man.
3: If you watch Prime Sports, you'll see her.
2: Yeah, she's on ESPN. Yeah.
0: Well, I stopped watching ESPN with Steven.
3: She's on Prime. She ain't on ESPN.
2: She ain't on his show.
0: I stopped watching Sports Beer when I saw them that crazy. I don't like, but I'll go. I guess.
1: Well, shout out to Taylor Rooks.
0: Okay? Yeah, Taylor Rooks. She's our human being of the week, helping people in need get rid of medical debt. That is always a good thing, and we give her the claps. She's our human being of the week.
3: Take that.
0: Coming up, we got what you need to know with the one on Sybil Wilkes. That's up directly. It's the D.L. Hughley Show. The show after the show or during the show. The show between the show is the one. That no one should ever hear. Let me just tell you that.
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1: Gynosexual or a genosexual, as they're calling him.
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1: Well, you remember it wasn't that long ago. That

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15: 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It'll happen to most of us at some point in our lives. It's not just an emotional experience. It's a physical one, too. Often described as getting the wind knocked out of you, a knot in your stomach, trouble sleeping. I recently spoke about this with Dr. Yoram Yovel, a psychiatrist and neuroscientist. He was on my podcast, Chasing Life. Now, he told me heartbreak doesn't have to last forever, and while your inclination might be to withdraw, isolate, and shut down, it's often the opposite of what supports healing. One of the things that helps us the most is reconnecting to other people you love. And the reverse is also true, he said. If someone you care about is struggling, don't give up on them. You hold the power to comfort loved ones that are in deep physical or emotional distress. I'm Dr. Sanjay Gupta, helping you live a better life.
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0: That was Chris Brown and Usher, It Depends. We got a song for when your mom and daddy were still together coming up next. Plus, if you're excited about an upcoming first day, you need to hear my top five. That's coming up in less than 15 minutes. Now it's time for what you need to know with the one on Sybil Wilkes.
1: It's Sybil Wilkes with what we need to know. A high-stakes primary day across six states today, including Georgia and Kentucky, and vocal Trump critics facing tough challenges that will test the president's grip on the GOP. A heartbreaking update today as police are still investigating the tragic mass shooting at the Islamic Center of San Diego. It left three adult victims dead before the two teenage suspects took their own lives. In Washington, the Justice Department rolled out a major $1.8 billion fund to compensate individuals who claimed they were targeted by the previous administration's lawfare, and that includes those involved in the January 6th insurrection. On the basketball courts, the San Antonio Spurs shocked the basketball world and some others, outlasting the Oklahoma City Thunder 122-115 in a double overtime Game 1 thriller, powered by a massive 41-point night from Victor Wembanyama. All right, Wemby, I'm Sybil Wilkes. Be informed, be empowered.
0: Thank you so very much, Sybil. Wow, I don't know what that is. I don't know what that was. All right, we got more of the D.L. Hughley Show coming right up. It's the D.L. Hughley Show.
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16: 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They have 600 million monthly users, 80 billion searches per month. The report found a shift from the iPad kid era to now, when parents are actually more interested in real-world adventures and hands-on activities. The Global Trends and Insights lead at Pinterest told us, families are thoughtfully designing childhoods rooted in creativity, intention, and meaningful experiences. 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
1: 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Just play the game one way. 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
0: It is the DL Hughley Show, your 2026 edition. Remember that if you're going to be in Baltimore, Maryland, I'm going to be at the Baltimore Comedy Factory this Friday, Saturday, and Sunday. So they say there's an Ebola outbreak, but we have, don't worry, we have
4: RFK,
0: you
4: know, only
0: RFK.
4: Job. Yeah, you see
0: my RFK couldn't stop Ricketts from coming back. How the hell are you going to be working with a boat? We got...
5: Can't stop a stuffy nose. What are you talking
0: we
5: about?
0: We got leprosy coming back. How the
4: yeah, hoof and mouth disease is coming back in a big...
6: What's the one you say? Scurvy.
0: We got scurvy. And pirates got that. Captain Hook had that.
4: Yeah, well, it's back.
0: Christopher Columbus had scurvy. Yeah. And it's back now.
4: We ain't got a chance against Ebola.
0: Yeah. Skip, you sent me something. So in Nashville, they're going to have the Super Bowl?
5: Yeah, they are.
6: Super Bowl in Nashville?
5: Yeah, they always do it a few years out. So it's the Super Bowl in 30. So you're talking about three boys. It's going to be in Nashville.
0: This.
5: And Nissan, the Nissan, the
0: I'll
5: new
0: tell you this.
5: Nissan
0: if black
5: stadium.
0: People, because it cannot, a Super Bowl cannot happen unless black people say it can. That's just true.
5: Mm-hmm.
0: That's just true. Not only should parents not send their children to school there, but you shouldn't be able to have a windfall like that Super Bowl there in a southern state. So specifically in Tennessee, who moved faster than any other state to gerrymander. Mm-hmm. And now trying to pass laws like you don't have to notify somebody when their polling place changed. I'm telling you, black people do not have to do what we did before, which is sit around tables and march. You can say, no, I'm not doing this. I think if you're a member of the Divine Nine, you should not have your conventions there. Your boules and your conclave, you shouldn't have them there. Why are you doing anything that props this up? Anything.
6: And here's the thing. We had an opportunity to do this once before. You remember we were having this whole conversation about where Divine Nine should have their thing.
0: Yep.
6: We had
0: this
6: whole conversation, just like we've been here before with Trayvon Martin, and we talked about not going to Florida. But now that we see this is something that is,
0: spreading.
6: Yes, we have to do something. And it can't just be March. It can't. It can't be on social media, you know, posting things. That helps, but we need
0: give books
6: actual...
0: when we go. No, don't go. The funniest thing in the world is if you are an athlete, it's an invitation. Do you take every invitation to come to their school? They're inviting you to come to their school. If you don't have to, do you take every invitation you get? They're inviting you. And just like any invitation, you can deem it what serves you best.
6: Yep.
0: And they count on us being selfish like that. They count on it. They count on you doing it. You are handing your future over to Southern conservative white men. Literally.
5: What year is that Super Bowl?
0: 2030. To conservative white men. How has conservatism worked for the Southern region of the United States of America? Period. But particularly for black people. The SEC will be getting beaten out by bass fishermen. They should. It's that real. It's serious. Like, if you have a choice, why choose to go somewhere where you know they feel that way about you?
6: Yep.
0: And why would parents sit down with coaches and let them go there? There's no way in hell if I'm paying for anything. Nah, you're not going there, baby boy. You pick one of these other 11 schools you can go to. It ain't like, come on now. It's some beautiful places in this country. I'm just telling you.
6: Yeah.
0: Explore some of them.
6: I would.
0: Coming up, we got a song from when your mom and daddy were still together. We got my top five, a little note from the GED section that we're going to cover today's top stories with what's trending on the D.O. Hughley Show. Right now, here's Olivia Dean. It's-

That was Olivia Dean, Man I Need. Now, if you're excited about an upcoming first date, you need to hear my top five. That's right up the song from When Your Mom and Daddy Were Still Together. Tina Marie, Square Biz on the DLU.

0: It is the D.L. Hughley Show, and that, of course, was a song when your mom and daddy were still together. Tina Marie Square Biz. Now, if you're excited about a first date coming up, you need to hear my top five, Jasmine. Give us five first date moves that proves he's a keeper by Meg Butner from Madam Wong.
1: All right, then, number five. When he chooses a five-star restaurant.
0: I don't know.
1: He's trying to
2: impress you. And pay for it.
1: Yes. Perhaps. Number four, the top five first date moves that proves he's a keeper. I don't know if that proves he's a keeper, but when he's early, if he gets there early.
0: Yeah, of course, it could prove he ain't got nowhere to live.
1: Yeah. Could be had to catch a ride when he could.
0: I know we're not going out this Saturday, but I got here Tuesday to prove.
1: Number three of the top five first date moves that proves he's a keeper when he plans the date.
0: Mm-hmm. Yeah.
1: Yeah.
0: Yeah.
1: That's a good one.
0: Yeah.
1: Number two of the top five first date moves that proves he's a keeper. When he wants to make sure you got home safely. That's a must.
0: Yeah.
1: For sure.
0: That's a keeper, just a human being.
1: Yeah, so well, it ain't a lot of them out right there. And the number one of the top five first date moves that proves he's a keeper. If the bar is this low, I quit. When he pays for the meal.
2: Mm. Wow. It's all cumulative. I guess you got to do like...
1: You got to pay for the
2: all
1: first
2: four
1: date.
2: Those,
1: first date? Yeah. Come on. We got to pay. What are we doing? Yeah. Why are we here?
2: I can't
1: even
2: right. Come on, man. You know.
0: All right, come here. We got songs from Jamie Foxx, Mariah. And of course, I'm going to give you a little note from the GED section. That's up in 15 minutes. It is the D.L. Hughley Show.
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0: Black women die in childbirth, and that poor people die of starvation and sickness is directly attributable. 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
13: You and I have never met, but I'm willing to bet that there is something you would like to do, but you feel like you can't, that it's too hard, that you don't deserve it. A colleague of mine recently told me about this new book called Brave Shift, 30 Mindset Changes to Transform Your Life. It's written by a woman named Michelle Carrer. Carrer says the one thing most people forget when they set a goal is to attach a reason to it. Having that reason is big, because when you don't want to do something that's necessary to reach your goal, you can go back to your reason to find the motivation you need. Try to frame your goal as something you want to achieve, as opposed to being a bad part of yourself that you want to change. That will make you more likely to succeed, as will asking for help. All of us need it, and it makes people feel good to help you achieve your goals. I'm Dr. Sanjay Gupta, helping you live a better life.

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1: 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Just play the game one way. You hit a ball in the gap, run. Boom, coming in hot.
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You cannot call it freedom when one group has the power to tell another group how to vote. You cannot call it equal. You can call it something else, but equal is not what it is. Isn't it ironic? At the very same time, we are in Iran fighting for our freedom, for the ability to stop them from getting a bomb. There are many states in this country that are trying to avoid giving black people a ballot. And that has been the case always. Black people have fought and died in every single conflict that this nation has had. Every single one. World War I, World War II, the Korean War, the Vietnam War, and so on and so on and so on. And almost in all of those conflicts, particularly at the beginning of the 18th and 19th century, we were doing so under Jim Crow laws. They still had segregation in the armed service. Even though we were fighting for our freedom, fighting for this nation's freedom against the common enemy, America always had time to fight with us. Always. Didn't matter who we were fighting. And now, in this new iteration, while we at war with Iran and being asked to sacrifice, in terms of high prices and trying to galvanize each other and hold the country together, black people's rights are under assault. It does not matter whether it was Hitler, it didn't matter whether it was Ho Chi Minh, it does not matter that it's an Ayatollah. Whenever America fights for her freedom, it is ironic that black people have had to fight for theirs. While we were fighting to make sure that freedom rang and that it was sacrosanct, they were eroding it here. And it didn't matter what we were fighting. It didn't matter if we were fighting the access of evil, or we were trying to stop communism in Japan, or a nation that shouldn't have one getting a bomb. The one thing that is certain is while America is fighting for freedom, they are fighting to stop giving it to us. That's a little note from the GED section. It's the D.L. Hughley Show.

0: Jazz man. That is good people was trending.
1: A video has gone viral of a father chastising his son and making him apologize to a group of black kids and their family for calling them the N-word.
0: Mm. Wait a minute.
1: So a father, his son,
0: right,
1: who is a little teenager, was watching some black kids ride by on a bike. And he decided he thought it would be a good idea to call them the N-word. Mm. And the white father said, not today. Come here. Come here right now. And made him apologize. Now, the thing is, in watching the video, you could clearly tell that the father probably, you know, has gotten on his son a number of times. Because when he walks over to his son, you can see his son flinch a little bit. Like, don't hit me. Don't hit me.
0: It is.
1: Don't hit me.
0: If you have not taught them that, that would be insulting.
1: Yes.
2: Yes.
0: Because that's a clear reflection of what happened. The first thing they're going to say is, where did he learn that from?
1: Yep. That's exactly right.
0: That dude got his ass whooped.
1: Oh, you could tell. Because the kid, you could tell. He's like,
0: And he deserved it,
1: too. He deserved every bit of it. You could tell. But he said, the father, I guess in the post, said that he had been fed up with his son's behavior. I guess he had been trying to straighten him out before. Yeah. And I guess this time he caught him in the act. He said, okay, come here.
0: You know, to really straighten him out, he should let them have him.
1: I know, that's right. And record it so you can show it to him every now and then.
0: Hey, Deshaun, like, come here for a minute.
2: Well, who taught him that? His grandpappy?
0: Yeah.
1: It could have been. I don't know.
0: Well, judging by the way that man acted, he was definitely offended.
1: Oh, yeah. He was very mad. He said, you should never use that word. Right. He said, you better not use it in front of me ever again, or period. Anyway, also trending, Mary J. Blige is catching it. Now, some people are saying that, you know, it was just an off night and that people are not telling the truth about her. But apparently, you know, she was doing these shows in Vegas, right? Mm-hmm. And she was doing it while she was sitting down. Mm. Now, I don't think the entire show was seated, but the clip I saw, Mary was seated. And she, you know, she was dancing with her shoulders. She was drinking water.
0: She didn't do that sideways almost fall down dance.
1: Well, I guess, I don't know. Some people who showed their footage.
0: She go around like a maple. She didn't do that.
1: She was doing that. But, I mean, maybe she was tired. Yeah, Mary was tired. I mean, I don't know what night it was that they went. But some of the fans wanted their money back.
0: Mm. Oh yeah,
1: because you know she was seated.
0: I didn't come here for you to sit.
1: Yeah, I mean it did look kind of weird when I saw. I was like, crazy. Mary, get up.
0: Anita Baker sits. Nobody get.
2: Yeah,
1: well, she old though. She got bad feet, so I can understand that.
2: Lisa Franklin said it.
0: Don't complain.
2: Come on, man.
1: Wow.
0: Give Mary a break.
2: Yeah.
1: I say give her a break. Yeah. She's the queen of hip hop. Yeah. Okay, come on.
0: Yeah.
1: And that's what's trending.
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6: Getting your heart broken can be really rough. 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I recently spoke about this with Dr. Yoram Yovel, a psychiatrist and neuroscientist. He was on my podcast, Chasing Life. Now, he told me heartbreak doesn't have to last forever. And while your inclination might be to withdraw, isolate, and shut down, it's often the opposite of what supports healing. 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And the reverse is also true, he said. If someone you care about is struggling, don't give up on them. You hold the power to comfort loved ones that are in deep physical or emotional distress. I'm Dr. Sanjay Gupta, helping you live a better life.

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1: I thought they stopped doing that.
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8: 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They're not real. Stopping that.
9: They don't read it otherwise.
1: Yeah. Yeah, it's like they don't make Playboy and Penthouse no more.
8: Yeah, I think they do.
7: They still do. Yeah, it's just probably digital.
1: They damn sure don't make National Geographic. That's what
9: yes, they do.
7: They actually do.
9: Yes, they do.
7: They actually do.
9: I'm a member of the society.
1: I think it'd always be ads and guns and ammo will always be. Skip, my man Cheatham, what'd you learn today, baby boy?
8: You know, I was gone for a couple of days. Shouting out to my son, Trey Cheatham, graduated from Morehouse College.
1: Right.
8: He is now at Morehouse, man. Hey, quick story. My father came down, man. He came down to see him. I saw him the night before and I went to the party. But as he was coming to the graduation, he stepped out of the Uber and he actually did fall off this ledge that they have in front of the bookstore. He fell, hit his head, missed it. And because he was on blood thinners, they took him to the hospital, right? So they took him to the hospital. He's okay. But here's the good thing that came out of that. No, while they were doing his examination, they actually found he had an aneurysm in his side that would have been undetected had he not had the examination because he fell. So it's bad that he fell, but had that not happened, you know, aneurysm can go all the way bad.
1: Negligent City Services.
9: Yeah, thanks a lot.
8: Thank you. So that could have possibly saved his life. So, you know.
1: Thank you, Negligent City Works people. Thank you.
8: That's the way they designed this. There's a deck and there's no railing around it. If you're not paying attention, you'll do what he did.
1: And you know what that's called? A lawsuit.
7: Right, that's what I was saying. Mm-hmm. Yes. I'm just glad your dad's okay. That could have been really bad. Yeah.
1: Yes. Were there ambulances? Were there lawyers there?
7: Were there ambulances?
1: Ambulance.
7: No, it was none of those there.
1: Well, I'm glad.
9: That brings back old memories.
1: I hate to sound weird, but which father was there? Like, which one was it?
8: It's my biological father.
1: Okay. Let's just check.
8: I would hate you.
1: The one from Pottstown.
8: No, that's the one from Pottstown is my...
1: I had to specify.
8: My biological lives in Newark, New Jersey.
1: All right, okay. So your biological father was there. Okay. All right, just check. He went to Morehouse, didn't he?
8: No, my father-in-law, Tiffany's father, went to Morehouse.
1: Okay, I got to figure it out. Yes. Well, I'm glad.
8: Send you a diagram. I Excel spreadsheet. We'll get that.
1: Actually do need one between you and Jasmine. Y'all got all the parents in the world.
9: It's foster care.
7: Thank you, June. Just bringing that around.
9: That's it.
1: All right, coming up in the next DL Hughley Show, we're gonna give a deserving someone the Shoe Booty of the Week award. It's the DL Hughley Show. We will definitely see you on the other side. Kyle, my favorite shore bus operator, pull that string. We got to go.
10: Tap, tap.
1: It's the DL Hughley Show. 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
5: You know, I watched a video the other day about kids getting landlines at home. We haven't had a landline in my house in I can't even tell you how long. But seeing these parents about my age being teleported back to their own childhoods, a simpler time before screens, was really powerful. And as for the kids, they sat and had conversations with their grandparents without multitasking or being distracted by a screen. I thought this was a great way to have kids stay in touch with family members and friends without getting sucked into the smartphone era too young. Of course, you need other people close by to hop on board as well if this is something that's going to work. Perhaps most important, I realized, these relics can be a great conversation starter with your children. You can talk about what it really means to be connected in this day and age. Things have changed a lot. I'm Dr. Sanjay Gupta, helping you live a better life.
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1: 92.1 WQQK, Goodlettsville, Nashville, Accumulus Station. 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

92Q Nashville's Army of Throwbacks. What's up, Nashville? You're off the clock with Sean Good on this Tuesday. The work day is done. Let's get to the house and enjoy your evening. I'm going to get you your final keyword of the day to go see Lil Wayne in a city of your choice with round trip airfare, hotel stay, premium tickets, and $250 in cash. Plus, you're going to have 2 Chainz and the game on the show as well. Your final keyword of the day is real simple. It's just 2 letters. DJ. Text DJ to 95819 right now for your chance to go see Lil Wayne in the city of your choice. All right, we got birthdays. We're going to celebrate your birthday. I've also got more tickets for you to go see Fetty Wap at the Truth Venue going down in November. I'll tell you how to get those tickets coming up a little bit later on. And I got a celebrity alert on Chris Brown. He sat down with Shannon Sharp and just talked about his past with Rihanna and how people have treated him and what he thinks about people in 2026. We'll get into that conversation coming up in the 7 o'clock hour for my celebrity alert. It's now time for my boy DJ Tui to hit you with his 6 o'clock Take It to the House mix. Hey, Tui, man, let's go.

0: 92Q Nashville's Army Throwback. DJ Chewy hitting you with that 6 o'clock. Take it to the house mix. What's up, Nashville? You're off the clock with Sean Good. Keeping you up to date, what's going down in D.C.? The Department of Justice on Monday just launched a nearly $2 billion anti-weaponization fund as a part of the settlement after Donald Trump sued the IRS for $10 billion. So he settled that. But they had to agree to create this fund. Now, this fund, which will receive a total of $1.776 billion. Think that 1776 is kind of in honor of the 250th anniversary. So the fund is going to have $1.776 billion in it, which will give payouts and issue formal apologies to those who pursue settlements because they believe they were wronged by the government. Specifically, they're saying wronged during the Biden administration. The settlement comes after Trump was criticized for seeking a major payout from the IRS over a suit he filed related to the leaking of his tax returns. So in turn, now he wants to take taxpayer money and basically pay all the people that were part of the January 6th riots. They're going to be eligible to apply for this fund. And we also don't know. There's five people that's going to be on this board that will approve. We don't know the approval process. Well, it's all going to be in secret. There's not going to be, it's not going to go through any congressional anything. As a matter of fact, this whole fund was supposed to be approved by Congress, but it's actually unconstitutional because the 14th Amendment says that. That you cannot give taxpayer money to people just because they feel like they've been in repayment because they feel like they've been retaliated against. It's ridiculous. It's another fraudulent thing that he's going to give all of his friends money. $1 billion. It's ridiculous. But that's what your president's doing. That's what's going down in D.C. Let's run out in the street and see what's happening with the traffic.
1: Hold up. The traffic is crazy.
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1: Let us help keep it moving.
3: Crashes starting off in Woodbine with the off-ramp partially blocked. 24 eastbound to I-440. Glencliff, 24 eastbound before Briley Parkway South. Pegram, right lane block, 40 eastbound near McCrory Lane. Berry Hill, left two lanes block, 65 northbound at Armory Drive. East Bank, 24 eastbound near Shelby Avenue. Belmont area, 440 westbound near Hillsboro Pike, 21st Avenue. I'm Ken Weber.
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11: So-called superagers, they are an enviable segment of the population. People who are older than 80, whose brains function like someone a fraction of their age. It's true, a lot of these people have genetics on their side, but more and more research is bearing out the idea that people who practice good brain health also slow their cognitive decline. Dr. Richard Isaacson, a pioneer in the Alzheimer's space, told us that, quote, his studies have found lifestyle changes, including diet, exercise, reducing stress and optimizing sleep, along with managing vascular risk factors with certain medications, can actually help grow brain areas and also reduce telltale signs of Alzheimer's, such as tau tangles and amyloid plaques. What else helps? Staying social, surrounding yourself with family and friends, and maybe even volunteering for a real sense of purpose. I'm Dr. Sanjay Gupta, helping you live a better life.
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92Q Nashville's Army Throwbacks. That's Chris Brown with Sensational. What's up, Nashville? You're off the clock with Sean Good. Hey, don't forget to go make sure you're following us on all of our social media, Facebook, Instagram, and X. And you can simply do that by go to our website at 92QNashville.com and be fully connected to your favorite radio station. Coming up, we're going to celebrate some birthdays. That's on the way after Eric Bellinger's got a new one. It's called Cry in Front of You right here on 92Q.

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92Q Nashville's R&B Throwback. Sean Milley with Love Me. We're getting ready to celebrate your birthday in just a matter of minutes. Right now, here's T.I. Just let them know you're off the clock with Sean Good. Right here on 92Q. Let's go.

92Q Nashville's R&B Throwbacks. That is T.I. We'll let them know. What's up, Nashville? You're off the clock with Sean Good. It is birthday celebration time. Come on, turn the radio way up in the car. Tell everybody out in the street it is your birthday, and you got to celebrate it with your favorite station, and that's 92Q. Come on.

0: All right, happy birthday today on this May the 19th. Happy birthday is going to go out to Mario Chambers, who's 40. Yo Gotti is 45. Kevin Garnett is 50. Grace Jones is 74. Local birthdays. Happy birthday to Tim Bailey, Deidre Mitchell, Stacey Thomas Gooch, Kimberly O'Hara, Wayne Donaldson, Sherry Porter, Jerry Camille Jones, Jordan Marie, Jasmine Butler, Danielle Lawrence, and my girl, ours here at the station, Crystal with an I. Happy birthday to my sis. Love you so much. Enjoy your day. I know you've been having a blast all day long. And if you got a birthday that you want us to shout out, just text the word birthday right now to 615-737-9292. We'll shout your birthday out all day long right here on 92Q, and you might win a prize from the 615 Wake Up. Coming up at the top of the hour is my celebrity alert on Chris Brown. He's speaking out about what happened a long time ago with him and Rihanna and what he thinks about people today that are still bringing it up. And you got a chance to win tickets to go see Fetty Wap. Right now, text Sean, S-E-A-N, to 615-737-9292. I'm going to get us a winner at the bottom of the 7 o'clock hour.
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3: We are finally starting to learn more things we can do to keep our brains sharp as we age. A lot of people think crossword puzzles or Sudoku might do the trick, but the science doesn't really bear that out. What one recent study found, though, was that a certain type of brain training seems to have a significant impact on cognition as we get older. It wasn't memory or even problem-solving tasks that moved the needle. It was an interactive computerized game that tested the ability to recognize two separate images in faster and faster sequences. It's what we call a task of divided attention, in which you don't have a conscious strategy on how to improve. That's according to the study's lead author. You're just trying to do the best you can to figure out how to divide your attention. Now, the game in this study was called Double Decision. If you want to find it and try it out yourself. I'm Dr. Sanjay Gupta, helping you live a better life.
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1: You and I have never met, but I'm willing to bet that there is something you would like to do, but you feel like you can't, that it's too hard, that you don't deserve it. A colleague of mine recently told me about this new book called Brave Shift, 30 Mindset Changes to Transform Your Life. It's written by a woman named Michelle Carrer. Carrer says the one thing most people forget when they set a goal is to attach a reason to it. Having that reason is big, because when you don't want to do something that's necessary to reach your goal, you can go back to your reason to find the motivation you need. Try to frame your goal as something you want to achieve, as opposed to being a bad part of yourself that you want to change. That will make you more likely to succeed, as will asking for help. All of us need it, and it makes people feel good to help you achieve your goals. I'm Dr. Sanjay Gupta, helping you live a better life.
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1: Heat is crazy. Here's a 92Q weather forecast.
2: I'm First Alert meteorologist Melanie Layden. Dry and hot today with temperatures near 90 degrees. Then later tonight, rain and storms move into Middle Tennessee. Areas west of I-65 have the best chance of seeing a strong or even severe thunderstorm.
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